0: 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The Bruce. 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
6: Partly cloudy tonight, 40-kilometer wind gusts, the temperature dipping to around 8 degrees. Sunny Thursday, a light breeze, a high around 15, the UV index 7 or high. A chance of showers Friday and a high around 20.
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6: Partly cloudy tonight, 40-kilometer wind gusts, the temperature dipping to around 8 degrees. Sunny Thursday, a light breeze, a high around 15, the UV index 7 or high. A chance of showers Friday and a high around 20.
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0: Bruce County weather.
5: Partly cloudy tonight, 40-kilometer wind gusts. The temperature dipping to around 8 degrees. Sunny Thursday, a light breeze, a high around 15, the UV index 7 or high. A chance of showers Friday and a high around 20.
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0: Bruce County weather.
3: Partly cloudy tonight, 40 kilometer wind gusts, the temperature dipping to around 8 degrees. Sunny Thursday, a light breeze, a high around 15, the UV index 7 or high. A chance of showers Friday and a high around 20.
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5: Partly cloudy tonight, 40-kilometer wind gusts, the temperature dipping to around 8 degrees. Sunny Thursday, a light breeze, a high around 15, the UV index 7 or high. A chance of showers Friday and a high around 20.
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0: 91.9 North, 97.9 South. The Bruce. It's a contest line, a conversation starter, a sophisticated futuristic mechanism to tell a DJ they messed up. Yeah, we get that a lot. It's the Elgin Jewelers text line, and we want you to try and wear it out. Text the keyword SPARKLE, and you might win something shiny at the end of the month. So that's a bonus, right? A celebration, a recommendation, a helpful hint? Give it to us straight and get distracted by something sparkly. Courtesy of Elgin Jewelers, downtown Port Elgin. Diamonds are their specialty. Oh, and the text line number? 519-389-9790. Hey, we've got the microphone, but you can always get your 2 cents worth in by hitting us up on the Elgin Jewelers text line.
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0: Bruce County weather.
5: Partly cloudy tonight, 40-kilometer wind gusts, the temperature dipping to around 8 degrees. Sunny Thursday, a light breeze, a high around 15, the UV index 7 or high. A chance of showers Friday and a high around 20.
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6: 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I am the Bruce.

0: 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The Bruce. From Boundary Peak 187 to Cape Spear, Newfoundland. Sea to shining sea, Canada. Pumping out some of the best rock in the world. The Bruce champions Canadian independent music, including Indigenous and Bruce County musicians. 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Friends of the Bruce, give us a heads up on untapped Canadian independent music that you've discovered and you're digging. 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
0: Bruce County weather.
6: Partly cloudy tonight, 40-kilometer wind gusts, the temperature dipping to around 8 degrees. Sunny Thursday, a light breeze, a high around 15, the UV index 7 or high. A chance of showers Friday and a high around 20.
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0: Bruce County weather.
4: Partly cloudy tonight, 40-kilometer wind gusts, the temperature dipping to around 8 degrees. Sunny Thursday, a light breeze, a high around 15, the UV index 7 or high. A chance of showers Friday and a high around 20.
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7: Partly cloudy through the overnight, 40-kilometer wind gusts, the temperature dipping to around 8 degrees, sunshine Thursday, breezy, a high around 13, the UV index 7 or high, a chance of showers Friday, a high of 20.
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1: 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And the third Thursday is trivia night with Ty's Traveling Trivia. 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
0: Bruce County weather.
2: Partly cloudy through the overnight, 40-kilometer wind gusts, the temperature dipping to around 8 degrees. Sunshine Thursday, breezy, a high around 13. The UV index 7 or high. A chance of showers Friday, a high of 20.
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5: Partly cloudy through the overnight, 40-kilometer wind gusts, the temperature dipping to around 8 degrees. Sunshine Thursday, breezy, a high around 13, the UV index 7 or high. A chance of showers Friday, a high of 20.
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0: Bruce County weather.
3: Partly cloudy through the overnight, 40 kilometer wind gusts, the temperature dipping to around 8 degrees. Sunshine Thursday, breezy, a high around 13, the UV index 7 or high. A chance of showers Friday, a high of 20.
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5: Partly cloudy through the overnight, 40-kilometer wind gusts, the temperature dipping to around 8 degrees. Sunshine Thursday, breezy, a high around 13, the UV index 7 or high. A chance of showers Friday, a high of 20.
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0: Bruce County weather.
3: Partly cloudy through the overnight, 40-kilometer wind gusts, the temperature dipping to around 8 degrees. Sunshine Thursday, breezy, a high around 13, the UV index 7 or high. A chance of showers Friday, a high of 20.
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0: Bruce County weather.
5: Partly cloudy through the overnight, 40-kilometer wind gusts, the temperature dipping to around 8 degrees. Sunshine Thursday, breezy, a high around 13, the UV index 7 or high. A chance of showers Friday, a high of 20.
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0: Bruce County weather.
3: Partly cloudy through the overnight, 40-kilometer wind gusts, the temperature dipping to around 8 degrees. Sunshine Thursday, breezy, a high around 13. The UV index 7 or high. A chance of showers Friday, a high of 20.
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0: Bruce County weather.
5: Partly cloudy through the overnight, 40 kilometer wind gusts, the temperature dipping to around 8 degrees. Sunshine Thursday, breezy, a high around 13, the UV index 7 or high. A chance of showers Friday, a high of 20.
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5: Bruce County weather.
6: Partly cloudy through the overnight, 40-kilometer wind gusts, the temperature dipping to around 8 degrees. Sunshine Thursday, breezy, a high around 13, the UV index 7 or high. A chance of showers Friday, a high of 20.
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You are the Bruce.

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0: Bruce County weather.
4: Partly cloudy through the overnight, 40-kilometer wind gusts, the temperature dipping to around 8 degrees. Sunshine Thursday, breezy, a high around 13, the UV index 7 or high. A chance of showers Friday, a high of 20.
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0: Bruce County weather.
4: Partly cloudy through the overnight, 40 kilometer wind gusts, the temperature dipping to around 8 degrees. Sunshine Thursday, breezy, a high around 13, the UV index 7 or high. A chance of showers Friday, a high of 20.
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1: Good morning. It's 6 o'clock. I'm Matt Hermes. An environmental assessment process continues as the town of Saugeen Shores looks to extend the life of the Southampton landfill. Claire McCormack has more.
2: Town staff say the remaining lifespan of the landfill is roughly 5 to 7 years. They say leaf and yard waste diversion is a large part of the town's total diversion from the landfill, and recycling and sorting programs have resulted in more than 40% of waste being diverted from the landfill. They say the province has accepted the terms of reference for an environmental assessment, and now Saugeen Shores is getting started with it. They also have some more background studies underway this year, including air quality, noise, and visual impact assessments, as well as an airport bird hazard risk assessment. Claire McCormack, Saugeen Shores.
1: Former Erin Elderslie councillor Doug Bell has died at the age of 86. He served three terms as Chesley Ward councillor from 2010 until 2022. The municipality's mayor, Steve Hamill, says Bell was also a committed volunteer who was passionate about health care. Flags at the Erin Elderslie municipal office are flying at half-mast in his honour. And in national news, former Environment Minister Stephen Guilbeault formally announced he's stepping down as an MP.
3: There are many reasons that lead people to enter politics. In my case, it was a desire to pursue my quest for a better environment, for the fight against climate change, for nature protection.
1: Guilbeault cited the deal between the federal government and Alberta for a new pipeline as one of the reasons for his resignation. That's a look at the news. Now on to sports.
4: I'm RJ Broadhead with the morning sports presented by RE/MAX. Carolina scored three times late in the first and locked it down, blanking Montreal 4-0 to take a 3-1 series lead. The Habs will have to win in Carolina tomorrow to force a game six. Canada plays the United States in the quarterfinals at the World Hockey Championship at just after 10 this morning. One of them will be going home without a medal. The Blue Jays clipped the Marlins 2-1 to take that series. They're in Baltimore tonight. Christopher Sanchez broke the Phillies' longest scoreless streak at just over 44 innings in a win over San Diego. That record had stood for over a century. Shohei Ohtani got his fifth win and gave himself some run support against the Rockies with a leadoff home run. Travis Kelce bought into the Cleveland Guardians as a minority investor. Then the Central leaders proved it was money well spent with a win over Washington. And the Toronto Tempo defeated Chicago. Now, here's your local sports.
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1: Mainly sunny today with a high of 17, then clear sky tonight and a low of 7. Sunny tomorrow and 21, and more sunshine on Saturday and Sunday with highs of 18 and 19. Right now it's 10 in Port Elgin. 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

0: If a fart joke was a morning show, let's just say the wind is in their sails every day. 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
2: Good morning.
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2: For breakfast?
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5: I'm having a mandatory hamburger.
9: What is it, National
10: Hamburger
11: Day? As a matter of fact, it is.
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14: It's showtime.
15: You got the Blackstone out, didn't you?
16: I did.
15: What'd you do, Chinese?
16: I made Asian the other night. That thing, that's better than a wok. Like, it's just, it's so big.
15: But come on, like a burger on the grill. It can't beat that.
16: Now, you know what? I like a burger on the Blackstone. I'll tell you why. Harder to clean, but it sits in its own grease better.
15: Oh, hey? Right.
16: Barbecue drips the grease down.
15: The more fat, the better.
16: This here will sit right in its own fat while it's frying. That's the way they do them in restaurants. A lot of times, they're charbroiled.
15: So I've been experimenting with plant-based hamburgers. There's good, there's bad, and then there's downright evil.
16: Well,
15: but I'm a condiment man, so just lather up with a mustard.
16: My thing with those near burgers is if you don't want to eat meat, why are you trying to make everything taste like meat? I guess.
15: Well, they don't.
16: You know? Or they don't. So it's only appearance only, is it?
15: Oh yeah. You've got the shape down.
16: I love me a good burger. There's really nothing like a good burger.
15: Do you like a big thick one or?
16: You know, the smash burgers aren't too shabby. Like, that's kind of a trendy new thing.
15: And
16: speaking
15: is.
16: Of grills, right? Like, of Blackstones, it's great to make on the Blackstone. And I did a couple homemade ones, you know, last year. And I'm like, okay, I think I get the gist. Because you layer two or three patties on after you smash them thin. There's more burnt or crisp coated, you know, more outside meat. You know what I mean? So it's just a different sort of flavor.
15: When you're making your homemade burgers.
16: Yeah.
15: Do you add ketchup, like, beforehand?
16: Yes.
15: Yeah, you do.
16: I have done that.
15: Do you add, like, the oatmeal or whatever it is?
16: I still always have trouble getting them to stick together. My neighbor, Tim, that dude, he only makes homemade hamburgers, and they are the bomb.
15: Actually, you're Bruce County renowned for that.
16: Yes.
15: Yeah, everywhere I go.
16: We hear about your burgers.
15: Yep.
16: Where I cannot seem to get them, I try to make them, and I don't get them to hold together well. Usually, I'll press them, make them burgers, and maybe try to freeze them a little bit or cool them, and hopefully that helps. I know people say use an egg and use it.
15: Yeah,
16: I try. It just wants to fall apart on me.
15: Yeah.
16: Because I really like not only hamburger, I like to make like a hot hamburger. You know what I mean? Remember the old restaurant, hot hamburgers?
15: Open face.
16: Yeah, with the gravy and stuff. So it's still a hamburger. Like, you have to make them out of real hamburger.
15: Dude, remember being a kid going to the restaurant?
16: My dad was a hot hamburger. No matter what we do, I'm talking about the Lighthouse in Southampton, maybe the High View on occasion if we were feeling ritzy. And my dad.
15: Top notch in Wyerton.
16: Hot hamburger or hot beef. Or hot turkey.
15: Hot turkey.
16: It was hot anything.
15: Yep.
16: And it gravied up with the ice cream scoop of mashed potatoes.
15: Ever good.
16: Double. And then except for the damn vegetable medley. Yeah, I do not like to pee the little cut carrot.
15: I'm with you.

0: 100%.
1: What was the other one in there?
0: I'm a veggie guy, but those, that medley is...
2: corn, maybe. Was it corn? Peas and corn? No, that doesn't seem right.
0: Beans and the...
2: Something. But it was like a three-piece medley, and the carrots were cut in little tiny... And that's like, you just look at that medley of, and you go, no.
0: No.
2: No, give me just maybe peas or maybe corn.
0: Give me the gravy.
2: Yeah, more gravy.
0: More gravy, extra gravy.
2: I'm ever hungry right now. Okay. It's also National Brisket Day, so imagine taking a brisket, grinding that into beef, and making a burger. A brisket burger, buddy.
0: Tender.
2: A brisket burger, buddy. Oh, God, ever hungry.
0: I know, hamburger day.
2: I get into that. Speaking of hamburger, tell you what, after the break we'll talk. I got a little bonus from a bun company. We'll tell you about that.
0: You got a bonus from a bun company.
2: Yeah.
0: I got to hear that.
2: Yeah. Bonus buns.
0: Bonus buns.
2: Yeah. We'll tell you all about it.

0: fetal position, thumbs in. Long Ian Bruffer on the Bruce.
1: So I might just get some free hamburger buns tonight, Bruff.
2: So today is National Hamburger Day.
1: Correct.
2: The Hamburger Man.
1: Never good. I forgot about the Hamburger Man.
2: So the extra buns, what are we talking about
1: here? Well, I, Brufferuski, being the clever and ultra frugal that gentleman that I am, just got myself a direct deposit yesterday from Galen Weston himself.
2: Now what now?
1: Ready for this?
2: I'm ready for it.
1: $49.11 directly into my checking account, buddy.
2: Now, do you have to spend that on buns? And you have to prove that you spent it on buns?
1: I can spend that on anything I want. From what I understand, and it was all muddled to me, but I happened onto a website one day, because apparently there was a class action lawsuit against Weston Company for bread price fixing or something.
2: Oh, right. I do remember that.
1: I remember vaguely. I stumbled onto the website.
2: So anybody could have applied for this.
1: Anybody goes, did you buy bread? And I'm like, sure as hell, I brought bread. I buy bread every week, so I probably brought bread. You put your name in. Did you buy bread? Yeah. How many? 1,000 loaves? Something like, I don't know what it is, but all these people went in. It's a $500 million lawsuit, and they sent anybody who signed up.
2: You got 40 bucks of that.
1: I got 49 bucks worth of that yesterday. So I'll take that as lowercase W and probably go spend it on buns at the grocery store on National Hamburger Day. Why not? It's almost like I didn't have to pay for them.
2: Pennies from heaven.
1: When
2: you yeast expect it.
1: Heaven? I don't. I expected it to rise, but, I'm going to get myself a little bit of...
2: Hey, you're going to get yourself a loaf.
1: I got a little rich person money yesterday, so I'll take that.
2: Huh? Son of a gun.
1: Just for eating bread.
2: Lowercase W's are just mounting up here.
1: It wasn't all W's yesterday.
2: Oh, right, Bruff, yes. You got some capital L's, too.
1: Ooh, I went to the orthodontist my daughter yesterday.
2: Yes, I know.
1: So let's just say that $49 doesn't put much of a dent into the upper and lower brace situation.
2: But you're going to eat a half a dozen hamburgers tonight, bud.
1: I got to drown my sorrows somehow, I suppose.
2: On Weston.

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6: My name's Marianne Sheridan from Paisley. I am the Bruce!

0: probably missed Longy and Bruffer's good bit if there was one. But thanks for sticking around. Longy and Bruffer on the Brews.
1: As Columbo would say, that egg-eating, trench coat-wearing son of a gun. Just one more thing.
2: Just one more thing.
1: We're talking about the bread fixing payout
2: scandal,
1: of which I got $49.11 directly deposited in my bank account. I very important caveat to point out here, because millions of people are getting this payout over the last few weeks and still ongoing. Scammers have got a hold of this thing. So, folks, I know you won't remember if you entered the class action lawsuit, because I didn't. It was just one frivolous morning here at work, and I'm like, clickety-click-click. And I entered. Yeah, it was a while back, for sure, a couple of years ago. So if you get a text, if you get an email, no, there's a real good chance this is not legit. Do not give people your bank account number. All I did was provide my email address when I signed up for this, this bread fixing thing, and I have direct I have Interact deposit. You can send me money via my email. By the way, if you'd like my email and you want to send me money, that's fine. It's longy@bmts.com.
2: And just bread for life.
1: I have automatic deposits, so send away. E-transfer all you like. But be very, very cautious. The scams out there are running rampant. You know, that just shows how important $49.11 are to some people. We're willing to hand out bank info to get that money. And I mean, that's a nice couple of meals.
2: Right?
1: I would also like to say, what's that expression? Use me, don't abuse me. Is that, that's an expression?
2: If it's not, you've
1: made it one. Use me. Yeah, something like that. Take advantage. Use me, don't abuse me. I'm talking to you, Don, over there on your Circle Construction in Southampton. Remember yesterday, Don Foreman? Or Don who may be the foreman?
2: Yeah.
1: Yeah, they said, we're over here building the highway, you know, the roundabout in Southampton, which, by the way, you guys are doing a fantastic job.
2: And quick,
1: it's going
2: too.
1: Quick. Traffic is flowing pretty good.
2: Is there an end date to that?
1: When it's done.
2: Okay.
1: by the way, the other side of town, y'all are a little slower than the roundabout guys. I don't know what's happening, but anyway, I said yesterday, he said, thanks so much. He requested a song.
2: Yeah.
1: He said, thanks so much for the... what did we give play him yesterday?
2: Metallica,
1: that's right. And he said, thanks so much for that. And I said, Godspeed on the roundabout anytime. Well, anytime is again today. So,
2: what's the gang looking for today?
1: It's a great tune, and you'll love it. So, crank GR. Up Paradise Gary and
2: crank it up to 11, rip the knob off.
1: I do find it weird. The only thing that makes something paradise is grass being the proper color and good-looking ladies.
2: That's
1: all it
2: takes. According to the video.
1: Pretty
2: according
1: easy.
2: According to Axl Rose.
1: Easy to please, these guys from Guns N' Roses.

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0: truck ass cream really does rise to the top. Longy and Bruffer on the Brews.
1: As that egg eating, trench coat wearing guy we used to say, Columbo, just one more thing.
2: So hold on now.
1: Huh?
2: Egg eating.
1: Hey, remember, didn't he have the eggs? What
2: he
1: do you call
2: got
1: those?
2: An hard old stogie in his mouth.
1: Hard boiled eggs in his pocket. Did
2: oh,
1: he not?
2: That's right. Gross, huh?
1: He'd crack the egg and he'd throw the shells down. And yeah, you
2: so
1: got a dirty
2: stupid,
1: old egg.
2: But he is really a wise man.
1: Right. Just like me. Well, I'm hoping right. Somebody thinks I'm a wise man. But,
2: all right. So Don's got an end date here for the
1: yes,
2: roundabout.
1: Don, thank you so much.
2: Don and the gang.
1: Don and the gang doing the roads over in the roundabout in Southampton. We've been saying how quick that is going and how we said how little room it takes up. I expected half of Foodland parking lot gone, half of the area where just like Mom's and the trailer food there, that great stuff there, Lisa's Fire.
2: Lisa's, yes.
1: That's it. And I thought more of that parking lot would be gone.
2: Nope.
1: You guys have squeezed that roundabout into
2: beautiful.
1: A nice little tight space there. And might I add, in my backyard, right? I grew up on Rankin Street, right where the detour is if you're headed north.
2: There's still
1: right
2: graffiti
1: now.
2: There for you.
1: Oh, there's lots of things there. I could share some memories. But I'm burying the lead. Don tells me July 1st is the wrap-up date on that roundabout.
2: So. Wrap-up of the roundabout.
1: Awesome.
2: It was almost nice a wrap-up for the Habs last night. Oof.
1: Well, one more game and they could be wrapped up, right?
2: That's what it looks like, too, right? They're just out of steam.
1: Yeah.
2: Carolina Hurricanes. 4-0, 3-1 now up in that series, best of 7. It looks like a Hurricane and Golden Knight final.
1: Yes, it do. What is it with these teams? Like, Carolina has had a lot of playoff success in the short time they've been, not short time.
2: Well, they've been around
1: team,
2: for a while now.
1: 20 years, probably.
2: Well, they won a cup, too.
1: Yeah, that's what I'm saying. And we haven't.
2: Very consistent.
1: Toronto have it.
2: Tampa Bay, very consistent.
1: True.
2: Carolina, very consistent.
1: Yep.
2: I think that's what Montreal would love to be, and they look like they've got the membership
1: they're
2: to do
1: getting
2: that.
1: There. Yeah. Toronto?
2: But they're young.
1: Not so consistent.
2: Toronto, I have no hope in hell for Toronto anymore.
1: You just off the... You fell right off the wagon.
2: What are you doing, guys?
1: You might start drinking soon. You've fallen off the wagon so far. Off the wagon.
2: The Leafs put me back in the bottle.

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1: Happy Bruce Day to us.
2: Yeah, the Bruce birthday party is going to be big.
1: Lion's Head Community Center big. Arena floor big.
2: Without the ice, of course.
1: The Bruce birthday party, Saturday, June 6th at the Lion's Head Community Center. 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
3: Good morning. It's 7 o'clock. I'm Matt Hermes. Emergency services responded to a fire in downtown Chesley yesterday afternoon. It happened on 1st Avenue South in an area between Riverside Drive and 2nd Street. South Bruce OPP confirmed the structure fire in a brief update, but additional information has not yet been released. An environmental assessment process continues as the town of Saugeen Shores looks to extend the life of the Southampton landfill. Claire McCormack has more.
4: Town staff say the remaining lifespan of the landfill is roughly 5 to 7 years. They say leaf and yard waste diversion is a large part of the town's total diversion from the landfill, and recycling and sorting programs have resulted in more than 40% of waste being diverted from the landfill. They say the province has accepted the terms of reference for an environmental assessment, and now Saugeen Shores is getting started with it. They also have some more background studies underway this year, including air quality, noise, and visual impact assessments, as well as an airport bird hazard risk assessment. Claire McCormack, Saugeen Shores.
3: Former Erin Eldersley counselor Doug Bell has died at the age of 86. He served three terms as Chesley Ward counselor from 2010 until 2022. The municipality's mayor, Steve Hamill, says Bell was also a committed volunteer who was passionate about health care. Flags at Erin Eldersley's municipal office are flying at half-mast in his honor. And to Queen's Park, a bill to remove part of the HST from some food and drinks has been defeated by the Ford government. It was proposed by the NDP and would have removed Ontario's portion of the HST from ready-made salads and rotisserie chicken, along with non-alcoholic drinks. That's a look at the news. Now on to sports.
5: I'm RJ Broadhead with the morning sports presented by Remax. Carolina scored three times late in the first and locked it down, blanking Montreal 4-0 to take a 3-1 series lead. The Habs will have to win in Carolina tomorrow to force a game six. Canada plays the United States in the quarterfinals at the World Hockey Championship at just after 10 this morning. One of them will be going home without a medal. The Blue Jays clipped the Marlins 2-1 to take that series. They're in Baltimore tonight. Shohei Ohtani got his fifth win and gave himself some run support against the Rockies with a leadoff home run. Travis Kelce bought into the Cleveland Guardians as a minority investor. Then the Central leaders proved it was money well spent with a win over Washington. And the Toronto Tempo defeated Chicago. Now, here's your local sports.
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3: Mainly sunny today with a high of 17, then clear sky tonight and a low of 7. Sunny tomorrow and 21, and more sunshine on Saturday and Sunday with highs of 18 and 19. Right now it's 10 in Port Elgin. I'm Matt Hermes. 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
2: All right, Bruff, let me tell you something. There's a new poll. Hardest states to spell. Take a guess.
3: M-I-S-S-I-S-S-I-P-P-I.
2: That's easy.
3: That's the easiest one to spell.
2: Yeah.
4: How about the one that's hard to pronounce?
2: Yeah. Well, that's the second part of the study.
3: See, I can't remember. Brian, hold on a second. Yeah. I can't remember. Where is Boston located?
2: No, I'm not saying it. That's number five on the list for hardest to spell. Not. It's hard to spell.
3: Massa-two-poops.
2: But it is not. It is not one of the worst, hardest to pronounce, apparently, to this poll of Americans.
3: Okay.
2: So maybe Americans can say Massachusetts. Maybe they can.
3: It was a bold attempt.
2: Let's go this way. Hardest states to spell, according to Americans, Hawaii.
3: Yeah,
2: is number one. It's not quite
3: A-K-W-I-I, is it?
2: It's I-I. It's not quite American language, right? Like, you couldn't spell Oahu or something, I bet you. See? Aloha. No, that's not
3: what
2: an island.
3: What are those
4: island.
3: Things?
4: Those are,
2: those are a while. Pennsylvania is another tough one to spell.
3: I can imagine.
4: Mm, yeah.
2: Yeah, it's got the Y in Sylvania, like the television company. You ever had one of those? I have. Connecticut, tough one to spell. Georgia.
4: Really?
2: That's weird, because you just think, Georgia.
3: It's always on my mind.
2: Always on my mind, too. I remember taking the midnight train there one time.
3: No, that's a beach.
2: That's a beach. Glass. Napkin.
3: Cheech and Chong reference.
2: Turn this
3: Nobody
2: into
3: gets
2: a,
3: it.
2: Now,
4: I did.
2: Tennessee's a hard one to spell, which is weird, because there's girls named Tennessee. I know a few of them.
4: Well, that's a popular name. Georgia right was weird. Georgia's a name.
3: Yeah, it is.
2: That's a good point. And Matt's a... The one where Boston is. That is the fifth hardest one to say.
4: I like that.
2: Hardest one to actually say, those are the spelling ones. The hardest one to say, believe it or not, is Arkansas.
4: Really?
2: Which is weird, because I think anyone can say Arkansas, but people are saying, well, why is it called Arkansas instead of Arkansas? Because when it's spelt, it's Arkansas at the end. S-A-S, not S-A-W.
3: Why are two gooses geese?
2: That's, I don't know.
4: And now come two moose aren't meese.
2: Second toughest state to pronounce, Nevada, because people say Nevada instead of Nevada.
4: Yeah, that's true. Yeah.
2: Nevada.
3: Well, if you're Polish, it would be Nevada.
2: Nevada. Just like Newfoundland.
3: Well, take us to Canada. What would
2: Newfoundland.
3: Be
4: Newfoundland.
3: Newfoundland.
2: Newfoundland.
3: Newfoundland. Newfoundland.
2: Well, tomato. Tomato.
3: No.
4: See, mine is, I say pajamas.
3: Just to be a smartass, though.
4: I don't mean it. Since I was little, pajamas.
2: I always told I said mustache wrong. How do you say mustache?
4: Mustache.
2: Mustache.
3: If you say,
2: I used to say mustache.
3: If you say mustache, is it?

0: They say that was Pennsylvania and Dutch style.
1: Yeah, there you go.
0: Moustache.
2: Penny Dutch. I always think of, I must ask you a question.
0: Now, Saskatchewan is Mustafa. A tough one. Saskatchewan. That's a tough one.
1: Well, some people overpronounce certain things. Like, Toronto is a fine one, right?
0: Toronto's a perfect example.
1: Yeah. It doesn't drive me nuts, but I go...
0: A lot of Americans will say Toronto.
1: Toronto. Well,
0: Toronto.
1: And overpronounce it, too.
2: What is it? Because I always say it. I get in trouble every way I say it.
0: Katie.
2: Yeah. Or Lucknow.
0: Lucknow. Oh, yeah. Lucknow. Lucknow. Yeah. Yeah. And even Southampton. One word, folks. So that,
2: yeah, it's not two words.
0: Or just change it to an L and they're slamping. That's like old timers. Remember, for years we had the chantry shantry problem here.
2: Oh,
1: yes.
2: I had to ask how to say it. Well, I was like,
0: one of our wigs used to say it's chantry. And I'm like, dude, I grew up here my whole life.
1: Chantry.
0: Within view of the island, it's chantry.
2: Chantry, yeah.
0: So get it right or don't get it. Here's Ohio.
1: Well, it could be Shanty Island.

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2: Let's sing that.
1: Oh, Longy and Bruffer, we're out sleeping in a tent.
3: I was worried for a second you were going to do that other one.
1: Oh, the other part of it? I have a joke about camping.
2: Uh-huh.
1: Don't we, Don?
2: Is that morning show friendly?
1: Nope.
3: Okay.
2: Nope. Skip it then.
1: If you woke up with a...
2: No.
1: Would you tell? Would you tell anybody?
2: Oh, there you go. I filled in that blank.
1: Want to go camping?
2: I do not want to go camping now.
3: Oh,
2: mix of sun and cloud. For the most part, sunshine, though, and a high of 17.
3: Okay. Oh,
2: so it's not really hot. Which is all right,
3: it's,
2: I guess.
3: Nice. It's nice.
2: It is nice.
1: The sun is beauty.
2: And yeah. You know what,
1: that's
2: you guys?
1: What, you guys?
2: It's nice to be nice.
3: Isn't it?
2: It is.
1: It's the only
2: nice
1: way to go.
2: It's nice. The only way to go.
1: Be nice if you can.
2: Sunshine tomorrow. Some winds. High of 21.
1: Ooh. We're here for like 10 days of straight sunshine.
2: Nice. You and Shandy are off on a mission tomorrow.
1: I guess we're going flooring.
2: Ooh. Going flooring.
1: We're going to lay some wood.
3: Or
2: back your camping joke.
1: Or... Or possibly, Jenny, want to go camping? Or
3: I don't know
1: remoting?
3: If you want to go with me, man.
1: Actually, no, you're our camp.
2: Oh,
1: you
2: I heard about your camping exploits.
1: You're a camper extraordinaire. Uh-huh. I like the costume, so.
2: And then we've got sunshine.
1: You and I relate on the camping costume.
2: Yes, we got sunshine on Saturday with a high of 18. And, of course, Rockin' Robin is going to be at Miller's on Saturday.
1: Yep. Ooh, biggest flooring event in ever.
2: Huge. Yeah. 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Shanny,
3: yeah.
2: They handle insurance claims from start to
1: Sweden.
3: Finnish?
2: Yes.
1: Finnish, Swedish, Norway, whatever.
3: Sweden threw me off there.
2: All right, here's Eugene and a school questionnaire.
1: Oh.
2: This is the guy who's on Bob's Burgers. He's the son of Bob's Burgers.
1: I hate school questionnaires. I fill out a lot of them.
2: All right, well, you'll enjoy this.
4: When my son was younger, I was looking for a preschool for him, and all these schools had all these applications to fill out, and they were like, we're totally full, but if you want to be on the wait list, like, please fill out this application. And I was like, I love being on wait lists. I imagine he's probably still on the wait list, and these are the questions that they asked me and the answers I gave them. What is the language most often spoken in your household? Love. How did you hear about our school? I walked by it in a dream. How many children are in your family and how old are they? I can't tell if you're asking me how many siblings I have or how many my son has, so I am not going to answer. What five words would you use to describe your child? He has extremely sharp teeth.

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1: All right, guys, there are people who thrive at their job with a vibrant workplace social life, right?
2: Okay.
1: Would we be one of those workplaces with vibrant social? Probably not, right? Well,
2: I feel like we're a little isolated to be.
3: A bit, but also, I mean.
1: But we talk with each other.
2: To each other.
3: And, hey, we've got a couple of big parties coming up where we get together and socialize.
1: Sure.
2: I'm out there all the time.
3: Right? I may over-socialize.
2: Totally.
3: It happens.
1: There's no may about it.
3: As long as I get a ride.
2: Oh, you're covered.
1: But there's also people who would rather just do the work, right?
2: Yeah. Yeah.
1: Like shut up and dribble.
2: I know people like that. Yeah.
1: Business Insider has a report.
3: Sorry, it came out of my mouth wrong, my straw. Now it looks like I wet myself.
2: You're all right.
1: Business Insider has a report on how AI is threatening to take away your work social life. For better or worse, depending on, you know, your frame of mind. Making offices less social, less human, and less alive.
3: Yet yesterday, AI was going to hire you to take care of your own business.
1: Do we have to go back to that story?
3: Well, we did. AI now.
1: By taking care of his own business?
3: Master of your domain?
1: All right.
3: I'm out.
1: You just saw a picture of John Jr. That's it.
4: John.
1: The idea is that AI has taken away a lot of interaction, and shrinking workforces leave people on their own in a lot of cases. So basically, people don't need each other as much, at least in person. Studies show that heavy AI users say they have lower trust in colleagues, weaker team coordination, higher burnout, and greater feelings of isolation. Some companies are trying to cut this off by using AI to strengthen relationships. Rather than replace
3: them. How do you do that?
1: I don't know. Good luck with that.
3: Well, again, I go back to yesterday's story.
2: That's confusing.
3: Strengthening your relationship through AI.
1: Yeah.
2: See, people need people.
1: People do need people.
3: Wait.
1: People need to realize they need people.
2: Yeah.
3: That sounds like a song.
1: If it's not.
3: People who need people.
1: Let me jot down a couple of lyrics.
3: Yeah. I think it writes itself almost. Yeah, try to write that one, AI. People who need people. Yeah.
2: Oh, they'd write it and it'd be ridiculous.
1: To me, it's just going to lessen. Like, communication skills have gone into the ditch over the last couple of, like, into the ditch over the last couple of decades.
2: I think it's a big reason why a lot of people don't have manners. So you go out and, you know, it used to be you hold the door open for people, you smile, you say hi, thank you, you move out of the way, you know, if you bump somebody with a card or something, oh, sorry. Yeah. People aren't doing those things anymore.
1: Some people
2: are. There are a lot, because I do it. But I've noticed more people that don't than when I was younger, if you didn't, you were scolded, right? Yeah. So it was like, what are you doing?
3: Intentionally ramming your card into others, that's wrong.
2: Well, I mean, if you have a reason.
1: Going for the cheap brisket, bud?
3: I have two reasons.
2: It's my bacon.
3: Stop with so many damn lottery tickets while I'm just trying to pay for my gas or something.
2: Okay. I get that.
3: And
2: that,
3: God bless you, Grandma, but the change purse.
2: Oh,
3: I did the change purse. You're in line. You're ready to. I don't know. I've lost. And AI has taken away my patience because if I'm in line, and I'm like, you know, you're in line. You know, you're going to have to pay for this.
1: Yeah. You're not going to make me feel bad for having a change purse.
3: Why,
1: I've got a change
3: purse. Why, bruv, do you wait until the person gives you the total of your groceries to go, let me get my change purse out?
2: Well, I don't do that.
3: Get that out.
2: You kind of have it pre-ready before you get up there.
3: That's what I'm saying.
1: So the change purse comes in handy a lot of times when you need the loonie for the shopping cart sometimes,
2: or
1: right?
2: Just the corner. Hey,
3: you shop with a loonie.
1: Maybe allow me to rent that grocery cart for you. We don't have much, but we got that.
3: And then Longy will ram it into you. Yeah.

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2: How are we doing it?
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3: just
1: is having a big sale.
3: Couple kilometers east of the Saugeen Beach sign.
2: Yeah.
3: Will be where the Miller's remote is happening. If you need flooring,
1: this weekend,
3: tomorrow, Saturday, sure. Sunday. I'm not there. I don't have all the details, but I can guarantee you this: flooring experts will be on hand. Yep. Factory reps will be on hand.
2: Yep.
3: Longy on Friday will be on hand
1: and won't go home empty-handed because he never does when he goes to Miller's.
2: Such a remote. True too.
3: Hardware stores are my weakness. They're pretty awesome.
1: You always spend more money than you make when you're
3: not that more always.
1: Well,
3: but if I do four remotes, that'll get me the one from last year that I spent that little bit of money.
1: Ever tell you I saw Max Webster when I was about, 16 or 17 years old in Sable Beach?
3: Oh, wow. I was like, where does this go? Where's this going with Max Webster?
2: Okay.
3: He probably did Southampton too then. He did the Coliseum there a couple years, well, way back in the 70s.
1: How me and Otter got in, I still don't know. Weren't exactly of age, if you know what I'm saying.
3: Good times in Sable.
1: I've had so many good times.
3: Good sand in Sable. Good entertainment. Like just walking up and down. That's a beach town, that up and down street area.
1: You got that
3: there.
1: Right.
3: That's
1: Patches.
3: Fun, eh?
1: I wear half my clothing.
3: Stores outdoors, hey? Some Dairy Queen.
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2: Good morning. It's 8 o'clock. I'm Matt Hermes. Emergency services responded to a fire in downtown Chesley yesterday afternoon. It happened on 1st Avenue South in an area between Riverside Drive and 2nd Street. South Bruce OPP confirmed the structure fire in a brief update, but additional information has not yet been released. An environmental assessment process continues as the town of Saugeen Shores looks to extend the life of the Southampton landfill. Claire McCormack has more.
3: Town staff say the remaining lifespan of the landfill is roughly 5 to 7 years. They say leaf and yard waste diversion is a large part of the town's total diversion from the landfill, and recycling and sorting programs have resulted in more than 40% of waste being diverted from the landfill. They say the province has accepted the terms of reference for an environmental assessment, and now Saugeen Shores is getting started with it. They also have some more background studies underway this year, including air quality, noise, and visual impact assessments, as well as an airport bird hazard risk assessment. Claire McCormack, Saugeen Shores.
2: Former Erin Eldersley counselor Doug Bell has died at the age of 86. He served 3 terms as Chesley Ward counselor from 2010 until 2022. The municipality's mayor, Steve Hamill, says Bell was also a committed volunteer who was passionate about health care. Flags at Erin Eldersley's municipal office are flying at half-mast in his honor. And to Queen's Park, a bill to remove part of the HST from some food and drinks has been defeated by the Ford government. It was proposed by the NDP and would have removed Ontario's portion of the HST from ready-made salads and rotisserie chicken, along with non-alcoholic drinks. That's a look at the news. Now on to sports.
4: I'm RJ Broadhead with the morning sports presented by RE/MAX. Carolina scored 3 times late in the first and locked it down, blanking Montreal 4-0 to take a 3-1 series lead. The Habs will have to win in Carolina tomorrow to force a Game 6. Canada plays the United States in the quarterfinals at the World Hockey Championship at just after 10 this morning. One of them will be going home without a medal. The Blue Jays clipped the Marlins 2-1 to take that series. They're in Baltimore tonight. Shohei Ohtani got his 5th win and gave himself some run support against the Rockies with a leadoff home run. Travis Kelce bought into the Cleveland Guardians as a minority investor. Then the Central leaders proved it was money well spent with a win over Washington. And the Toronto Tempo defeated Chicago. Now, here's your local sports.
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2: Mainly sunny today with a high of 17, then clear sky tonight and a low of 7. Sunny tomorrow and 21, and more sunshine on Saturday and Sunday with highs of 18 and 19. Right now it's 10 in Port Elgin. I'm Matt Hermes. 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
1: Hey, remember we were talking AI crap earlier?
2: Yeah.
1: And good news to bad news, mostly bad news. I've seen iRobot and the Terminator. I see what's going on.
3: Right.
1: Yep. Here's a new use. A lady actually used AI to help her design new bathrooms for men. I'm talking about more public bathrooms, like larger bathrooms.
2: Now, newsflash, we're not that particular.
1: No.
3: That's fair. That's
1: but
3: really
1: we have
3: true.
1: Graduated from the day of the troughs.
2: Have you ever been to a bar with a trough?
1: Bar.
3: Under the bar.
1: I swear.
2: Larry's Hideaway back in the day. Oh, my God.
1: I swear Kitchener Odd used to have troughs. I remember going there as a youngster, and it was troughs. And as a youngster, when you're not quite developed, all the other drunk dudes around you are, and they're getting the side eye, or you're giving
2: really
1: the side
2: belly
1: eye.
2: Up to the trough.
1: It's not very comfortable.
2: No.
1: And it sounds very tinny.
3: All like the rain trickling, on a tin roof.
1: All the trickling tin. So here's the thing. How we needed AI to think about this.
2: Those mints taste terrible, by the way. But
1: I hate those Dyson urinals. They blow your piss all over the bathroom. They're so windy.
2: All right, what's the design?
1: All right, well, what's the design? And I can't believe it took some AI help to gather this information. But instead of a row of urinals and then a row of the full-on toities, you alternate them. You put a stall with a toilet. You put a urinal. You put a stall with a toilet. You put a urinal.
2: You, so you took AI, did it?
1: That's what I'm saying. I bet we could have.
3: Took AI to figure out some privacy?
1: Somebody could have mustered up this privacy idea. Because, I mean, we don't do the troughs anymore.
3: No.
1: And then now a lot of places are starting to have just small privacy walls.
3: Like little
2: between the urinals.
1: Yes. Yeah. But you get Shaq in there. He's over tall. He can still look down. Or you get, whatever.
3: You just have to look over if
1: stop,
3: it was Shaq.
1: Stop with the side. You probably wouldn't have to. Turn your head.
2: Have you ever been in this situation? The last urinal available is the kid's urinal.
1: Yeah.
2: And you have to just about get
3: it's
2: down on your knees to take a piddle.
1: I don't know if you wait
2: at that point.
1: Do you wait and just let in case a kid comes in, and then it's like
2: sorry, man,
1: parking in the handicap spot when you don't have the thing. It's like you shouldn't do that.
2: Occupado.
1: What if somebody comes and does it? But apparently, the idea is more privacy. Also, the stall walls go all the way to the ground. That's a no brainer. Who needs to see my feet while I'm kicking and doing my dirty business in there? And who needs to be beside you when somebody's going, who does number two work for?
2: Austin Powers.
1: Let's get through this together, buddy. We can do this.
2: We can do this.
1: You show that turd who's boss.

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2: Taking a break, having a Kit Kat.
3: In the world
2: I've
3: today,
2: I've got a semi-trailer rollover for you, Brian.
3: Really?
2: Yeah, let me take you to Brandon, Mississippi. M-I-S-S-I-S-S-I-P-P-I. Entrance ramp completely shut down after a semi-trailer hauling 11,000 pounds of Kit Kat bars overturned on Interstate 20. That's a sweet disaster.
3: Them's the brakes.
4: Them's the brakes.
3: Well, apparently the truck had no brakes.
2: Yeah, maybe. I don't know. That's more than just four big fingers.
3: That's way more than four, way big, more fingers. Than four big fingers. They don't say that anymore, do they? Four big fingers.
2: Four big fingers in the Kit Kat?
3: I don't know. That used to be the thing. Yeah, it's more about something about having a break.
4: Give me a break.
3: Snap
4: yeah.
3: that brake
2: no,
3: thing off.
2: That's a good bar.
3: I like a Kit Kat.
4: Yeah.
3: They got the wafer.
2: The wafer.
4: They make good s'mores.
2: Yes, they do.
4: The marshmallow.
2: Kit Kat s'more.
4: Yeah.
2: Make a good
4: McFlurry,
2: too.
3: I always try to use like an Arrow or something.
4: Arrow's good, too, but you'd be surprised.
2: Yeah, but Arrow's all bubbles.
3: Yeah. But that melts the chocolate easy.
2: Yeah, I get
4: that. It's
2: like that
4: extra bit of wafer just kind of adds to the s'more.
3: Or there's like a caramel, but it's not a caramel. It's got nothing in there, but it's like little squares like that. That works.
2: Can you remember as a youth, or maybe this is just a me thing, you'd go through cycles. And like for a while, it was nothing but caramels for me. Right?
3: Yeah.
2: And then
3: you
2: were
3: good.
2: Yeah.
4: I was about to eat more.
2: No. Hey, I'm with you.
4: I love the Eat More.
2: Disciple of the Eat More.
4: They were like my breakfast every
3: next
4: morning.
3: Next you'll be talking about Almond Joy, for God's sakes.
4: No, I don't like Almond Joy.
2: Here's one for you. I like a nice Turkish Delight.
3: Remember that one?
4: Oh, I loved Turkish
3: Delight. Well, it was somewhat like the Eat More, was it not? It was
2: an oddball, yes.
4: It's the chocolate, and it's got like the...
3: It's an outlier.
2: Gummy.
4: Yeah, it's a gummy inside, but a cherry?
3: Who the hell wants a gummy with chocolate?
4: It was good.
3: No.
4: Yes.
3: Oh, Henry. By God.
2: Well, I'm Henry. With you with an O. Henry.
3: Nobody's going to kick you out for an O. Henry.
2: One of the great commercials of all time. Oh, remember that with Van Halen? Yo, that was a big one.
4: That was a good one.
3: Really?
2: I think it was a woman with a violin or something playing Van Halen.
4: Yes, I believe so.
3: Yeah, it's that one box that comes with the Smarties, right? You know what I'm talking about, because you get the mini bars all the time and eat like 100 of them. You're saying, well, we're only mini bars. It comes with the, because that's the best one. Coffee Crisp, Kit Kat, Arrow, and then the Smarties, unfortunately. But you don't get, if they would put the old Henry instead of the Smarties, we'd be like just...
2: You remember when Nancy Green was shilling for Mars bars?
3: No.
2: Now half the audience
3: Nancy
2: won't have
3: Green?
2: A clue who Nancy Green
3: That's
2: is.
3: That's what I was just
2: An
3: saying.
2: Amazing
3: Who's
2: Canadian
3: Nancy
2: skier
3: Green?
2: Back in the day.
3: Oh.
2: Wide World of Sports. 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
3: I love Wide World of Sports. When they'd have the athletes on doing the athlete games against each other. Remember that? Or no, that was not Wide World of Sports, though. That was like CBS would get the athletes like Wayne Gretzky and then Kelly Gruber, and then they'd have contests. There was a name for that one,
2: Yes, there was.
3: Yeah.
4: I don't remember it.
3: Sport out of it. And Gretzky was super fast.
2: Well, dude, he's a sprinter. He's a tremendous baseball player, tremendous lacrosse player. I mean, it's just, it has that natural sports ability, right?
3: Yeah, he's just a great American.

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0: Longy and Bruffer on the Brews.
1: All right, Bruffer, it's take me out to the ball game time. Should we sing along, or
2: is this the seventh inning stretch?
1: This is the 8 o'clock stretch.
2: 8:26 stretch.
1: Joined by a couple of members of the new White Sox in town, senior baseball White Sox. We got Jack Milton, Connor Yorth. How you doing today, guys?
3: Pretty good. How are you?
1: I am doing well, man. When you talk baseball, and we've been talking a lot of baseball this morning because it's game day for us.
2: Well, we got the fever.
1: Us slow pitchers here as well. It's game day, right?
2: Connor, I got to ask you. Yeah. Is it that logo, that Sox logo, is that your logo or is that just the Chicago logo?
4: That's the logo we're using. Yeah.
1: No trademark infringement?
4: No trademark right now, no. They don't care about a little team from Port Elgin.
2: No, I'm saying it's making it easier for marketing.
4: Oh, yes.
3: Super easy for marketing. It is the Chicago White Sox logo. Right. Yeah. But no, obviously no trademark issues. They
2: and
3: don't
2: you
3: care
2: may be
3: about
2: as good, so gangster
3: as,
2: good as the White Sox this year.
3: I think so. Yeah. We'll see. Pretty good.
1: So tell us a little bit about this is a brand new team. Now, the league's been around for a little bit, Connor, but we've had teams as close as Kincardine, with Jack you've played on before, as well as your brother. Whereabouts is the league located? Where are you playing at?
4: And so we're playing down at the Dunlop Field, the new hardball diamond at Lamont Sports Park there. The original team we had in the 90s was created by Mike Kelly and Rick Dwinnell. It was in 94, back in the Grey Bruce Baseball League that they used to have. So it ended in 99. Kind of thought to revamp it. And knowing Mike and my Uncle Ronnie used to play and a whole pile of guys, there's actually one returning original member from that team
1: really?
4: Who's playing with us. Yeah, so... it's pretty...
1: So
4: pretty
1: we're not good. All spring chickens like Jack here. Some elderlies.
4: Our team, it really ranges. We have a really, really good group of guys from 19, 20 years old all the way up to about 45, 46 years old. It's
1: Max Serger.
4: So...
1: That's awesome. And Jack, you at this point are coaching.
3: That is correct. Yeah, I'm coaching.
1: You think you'll probably fill the Reg Dunlop role and do some playing at?
3: I think Connor's going to get me into get me into coach, playing eventually, but. Yeah, had some elbow problems, as you know, Lonnie.
2: Tommy John, right?
3: Tommy John. So I think I'm going to stay coaching, but I'm sure eventually Connor's going to have to drag me out onto the field.
1: They say from first base you don't have to throw that much. So
3: that's true.
2: It might be all right. Just ambidextrous. You can use either arm, right?
3: The problem is I can't hit.
1: And that is important.
4: Welcome to the club.
1: I guess pitchers, right? You didn't get a lot of practice at hitting. But it's so much fun hitting.
3: Yeah, it's
1: right?
3: So much fun if you hit the ball.
1: If you swing and miss, not as much. Much fun. I get that. And Connor, you're almost running the team. You're one of the mainstays about getting it going again, I guess, right?
4: Yeah, so the general idea for me, I was lucky enough to sit on the Lamont Sports Park ad hoc committee back in 2019. Special thanks to everybody on that committee, Barry Dunlop, Don Matheson, Gord Lamont, Jim McKinnon. A lot of work went into the ad hoc committee and to plan for this diamond to be built as part of the whole complex. And then COVID happened and everybody kind of, the world kind of went quiet. And then fundraising committee started and guys like Mike Myatt and Rob Stanley, Barry Dunlop again. There's so many guys I'm going to obviously forget here, but they put in the pile of work. I was lucky enough to sit on that committee and learn a ton by all these people. And I basically just got taught that if you care enough about something, that you just drive on and see it through. So,
1: and how lucky are we to have that part?
4: It's unbelievable. I think 7 years later, I couldn't have dreamed of how lucky we are to have it and what it actually is going to be able to bring to our town. Vision for this team, for us, is to, we really want to be community-driven. We want to get the younger guys out there more. There's a drop-off in that U15 age group, always in minor ball, and we want to be able to, build it up. Right now, our minor ball program is unbelievable. It's the largest in all Western Ontario Baseball Association. We have 49 boys and girls teams combined. So it's... The numbers are there. The town built this ballpark for a reason. They built all of them, for a reason. So we just want to be able to out there, get them used. Maybe in a few years, see a junior team. Never just get the numbers up and get the kids and everybody involved.
2: Yeah, and what a great way, Connor, to get the kids out to TikTok, too, right?
4: Yes.
1: Get them on the ball diamond.
2: Get them on the pick up the glove.
1: And you're right,
2: the
1: there from the drop-off at baseball to maybe being able to play slow pitch or whatever or any kind of ball. There's kind of a dead zone.
2: And the
1: there,
2: learning
1: right?
2: Team camaraderie is so important. You'll find find later in life, that'll come in so handy.
4: It does.
2: You get along with people, right?
4: Yep, absolutely. It has.
1: Dude, I spend all day here just waiting for beer fun tonight. That's all I can. It's my whole focus. Like, I totally understand.
3: That is exactly true.
1: Local guys on the team, because this. First of all, I want to point out we're talking baseball. We are talking overhand baseball like the major leagues. We're not talking windmill or slope. This is baseball. So this is exciting to watch. Small ball, overhand pitching. We've got guys pitching, obviously, of 90 course. Mile an hour, right?
3: Of course. Yeah, of course.
4: I mean, we'll face it. Yeah.
3: We're probably going to see closer to 90 than we're going to throw it. But
1: right.
3: We've got some good names from the local area.
1: Yeah, give us really some of the names, because I mean, we'll hear names that we're very used to around Bruce County.
4: Yeah, like I said earlier about the original player or one of the original guys on the team. So Johnny Campbell, who's a probably, in my opinion, one of the best local baseball players ever out of this area. And he's a minor ball coach for years for his daughters and stuff like that. But he got the first hit of our team, and he got the first run, which is kind of ironic considering he was the original player, right? So I don't know how they say you can't be romantic about
2: baseball. That's Hollywood stuff, man.
1: Can't be romantic. He's doing Moneyball. Yeah. He's doing Moneyball. It's going to get me. Now, did he happen to hit that off of Jack's brother?
4: No.
3: Luckily, he's also retired from the thankfully.
4: But we got other guys, like another local baseball legend in my mind is Brian Mays, like Blinky. He's played for years. He hasn't pitched in probably 6 or 7 years. Came back out and threw a good...
2: No rust.
4: Yeah, no, he played. He looks unbelievable, honestly. And we got another local guy, Chris Inkster, who's pretty much helped start the Kincardine Cubs years ago. So he's still playing with them, and he transferred over to start a thing here, and he gets to play with his son. Unbelievable pitcher. And then we got young guys like Rain Gibbons, who's aged out of minor ball a couple years ago. Jack coached him when he was a little bit younger. Excellent talent. He's got a lot of potential. Loves the game. Great kid. Cam Claremo is another guy. He's kind of a pitcher, infielder. Great guy. Again, the younger guys are just ball fanatics, and that's kind of about all we are. We're one big family of adults who just love ball, who get to be a kid again.
2: You got the itch, you got to scratch it, man.
4: Yeah.
1: Cobain playing again?
3: That is the one person we still got to drag.
4: We're trying to get getting
3: out here.
4: Some other guys, I mean, Billy Kelly's, Jack Kelly's from town. Again, his dad played. We got Brent Tatey. We got the Brody and Hunter Polinski.
1: Hunter.
4: We got Dan Kimwan is playing. David Parsons, Lucas McCullough is our catcher. And then my favorite is Jace Dunlop, who and
1: not
4: Mitch,
1: very athletic, that Dunlop.
4: Yes, no. son of Barry. But and I believe last night we actually signed another player, Mitch Borden from town, who I have the lucky enough playing slow pitch with these two and growing up with these two and watching them on the field together. It just reminded me of us being kids.
1: Oh, yeah. Some of the guys you named, they're 20-year-olds. Right? McCullough and some of those guys. Like, they are young kids. So that is awesome seeing that wide range. And you were talking about your pitcher that came back and no rust. Just be careful, because the Jays may be looking to call. With all their injuries, they may be coming here looking for anybody. So we've got to wrap things up. But tell us about your schedule. When can people come out and see these games? Because you should. This is going to be excellent baseball.
3: Absolutely, and we've already had one game. We played this past weekend at Lamont Sports Park. We had a rained-out game on Saturday, played on Sunday, and still had tons of show from the community. We had 60 to 80 people show out to the community in a rainy, cold morning, which was awesome to see that community. But most of our games Saturday, Sundays at Lamont Sports Park. We have a couple Wednesdays, but you will hear that. It is on the community calendar here on the radio. It's out in the public. Just be aware.
4: You guys are on your phones all the time. Just follow our social media.
1: There we have
4: Port Elgin White Sox on Instagram. We'll post everything on there.
1: Sponsors you want to mention?
4: Yeah, there's this team would not be where we are. 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So, Maddie Mulholland, K&K Lawn Care, you're the greatest, buddy. 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Roots Gaspar has been unbelievable.
1: Nice.
4: Rosina's has been awesome for us. Carver at Three Sheets, the guy does everything around here. He's the greatest person ever. And his partner there, the girl that runs the show at Three Sheets is Sydney Hess. Sydney. Is the greatest thing ever. Tuggy's Gas and Variety. Chuck at Elgin Jewelers. I love you, buddy. We got Chuck's Roadhouse has helped us out a ton. Saugeen Golf Course has helped us, right? We got a golf pro. One of their golf pros is on our team, Brennan Hagee. Forgot to mention him.
1: Swing is the same.
4: He's an Intercounty, ex-Intercounty baseball guy. He's unbelievable. West Links, their own Jeremy Hubbard actually hit our first home run, right? Unbelievable moonshot. And then Local Boys Hat Co., which is just a company, a small hat company in town. So check them out.
1: I don't know if you get the feeling Connor really likes baseball.
2: Oh, yeah. He's got another passion, too. Passion. So a quick shout-out, Connor, for my buddy Scott at Sugar Shack.
4: Oh, yeah. I'm covered. Scott, Christine.
2: Doesn't he do some good work?
4: Oh, yeah.
2: Absolutely.
4: Yep.
2: Yeah,
1: all right. Well, thank you so much, guys. And let's see a good season as Sox baseball.
4: Right on. Thanks so much, boys.
1: Thanks so much, guys.

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3: You should have been a madman.
1: I should have been a madman.
3: Speaking of madman.
1: I got a John Hamm story. I bet you do, too.
3: Do you want it or I don't want it?
1: I don't care.
3: All right, well, let's just do it.
1: Let's do it.
3: John Hamm appears in a new comedy this summer about a woman who's on a mission to have sex with?
1: John Hamm. And why wouldn't you? Because I've heard the rumors.
2: Oh, my goodness.
3: Well, I've seen the track pants.
1: Oh.
3: So John plays himself. The movie is called Gail Daughtry and the Celebrity Sex Pass, and it stars Zoe Deutsch as a woman who walks in on her fiancé having sex with his celebrity sex pass.
1: Score.
3: So she goes looking for John to even things up.
1: Oh. I like the premise. I like the premise.
3: So she even gets help from Hamm's Mad Men co-star John Slattery. That's hilarious.
2: Oh my
3: Playing
2: goodness.
3: A rundown version of himself. Weird Al Yankovic is in it too.
2: Ooh.
3: I'm sold.
2: I'll watch it.
1: I don't think I don't think he's anyone's celebrity sex pass, so
2: why not?
3: To each their own, you know.
1: I guess maybe somebody.
3: You never know.
1: I guess.
3: She could be on my wife's sex pass.
1: I'm watching Friends and Neighbors. Well, ask her. I'm watching Friends and Neighbors right now with John Hamm. Good show on Apple.
2: I've seen the things for that. It looks good.
1: It's not bad. Also, hey, you miss Potato Head? Because at my house, we're doing a lot of Toy Story right now. I got a couple of Toy Story stories. Okay. One is that Mr. Potato Head came out back in 1952. It was just the body parts with the spike. You had to supply your own potato. Like the plastic potato didn't come until around the 1970s.
3: Is this your two chestnuts?
1: Yeah, pretty much.
3: A string joke?
1: It originally debuted in Ireland back in the 1840s, but it didn't take.
2: Oh, jeez.
1: That's a joke about the Irish potato famine right there.
3: You see, Shandy, when you have to explain the joke.
1: And also, speaking on Toy Story, Bad Bunny has joined the cast of Toy Story 5.
2: Oh.
1: And Kid Rock will be doing an alternative Toy Story 5.
2: Oh, my goodness. Oh, no.
1: See, that's a joke about the Super Bowl. And being a sissy.
3: All right. Let's keep with celebrity crap here. Last month, pictures went viral of Timothée Chalamet.
1: Yeah.
3: Sitting next to Tina Fey at a Knicks game. Keep in mind, Timothée Chalamet is a huge Knicks fan, and he's probably excited. Knicks are going to the finals, NBA finals this year.
2: Ooh.
3: Anyhow, he was manspreading all over Tina Fey.
1: That means sitting with your legs wide
3: open. That's right.
1: But yeah. Tina Fey was next to him.
3: That's correct. So I love Tina Fey, and here's a response to this. She was on the Kelce Brothers New Heights podcast. She said, no big deal. In fact, she didn't even notice it until people started sending her memes the next day because her butt is so big. Yeah? Quote, you got to remember, for every amount that he's sitting like this and manspreading, I'm doing the opposite. I got a big old can. So as Amy Poehler would say, God is fair. Timothy's legs took the front. My big old can was taking the back.
1: Oh, it's like goodness. A Volkswagen logo. Right?
2: Oh,
1: like he's got his legs wide open and a tiny butt.
3: I get it.
1: She's got her legs crossed and a bigger butt.
3: She did add that Timothy was just lovely and super friendly as well, even though he's manspreading.
2: Wow.
1: Speaking of lovely and super friendly, Paul McCartney recently learned that Prince used to do a cover of Long and Winding Road at his concert.
3: He didn't know that
1: Somebody showed him or sent him a video or sent him a picture of it. So now Paul McCartney goes, I'd like to get in touch with the estate of Prince and maybe we could do a duet together.
3: Posthumous.
1: Thank you for saying that word. It's like Massachusetts to me.
3: I knew it.
1: He must have known that Prince did a pretty damn good version of While My Guitar Gently Weeps one time.
2: Really good
3: version. Did he ever.
1: Paul McCartney loves Prince, by the way.
3: He does.
1: Was inspirational. Yep.
3: He says his song Kiss. He said
1: Kiss.
3: That one really hung on with me.
1: Mm-hmm. Absolutely.
3: It was almost an explanation about my life, that song, the lyrics.
1: And that's a good bunch of guys on Odds and Sods.
3: It is.
2: And yeah.

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1: Good morning, it's 9 o'clock, I'm Matt Hermes. Emergency services responded to a fire in downtown Chesley yesterday afternoon. It happened on 1st Avenue South in an area between Riverside Drive and 2nd Street. South Bruce OPP confirmed the structure fire in a brief update, but additional information has not yet been released. An environmental assessment process continues as the town of Saugeen Shores looks to extend the life of the Southampton landfill. Claire McCormack has more.
2: Town staff say the remaining lifespan of the landfill is roughly 5 to 7 years. They say leaf and yard waste diversion is a large part of the town's total diversion from the landfill, and recycling and sorting programs have resulted in more than 40% of waste being diverted from the landfill. They say the province has accepted the terms of reference for an environmental assessment, and now Saugeen Shores is getting started with it. They also have some more background studies underway this year, including air quality, noise, and visual impact assessments, as well as an airport bird hazard risk assessment. Claire McCormack, Saugeen Shores.
1: Former Erin Eldersley councillor Doug Bell has died at the age of 86. He served three terms as Chesley Ward councillor from 2010 until 2022. The municipality's mayor, Steve Hamill, says Bell was also a committed volunteer who was passionate about health care. Flags at Erin Eldersley's municipal office are flying at half-mast in his honour. And to Queen's Park, a bill to remove part of the HST from some food and drinks has been defeated by the Ford government. It was proposed by the NDP and would have removed Ontario's portion of the HST from ready-made salads and rotisserie chicken, along with non-alcoholic drinks. That's a look at the news. Now on to sports.
3: I'm RJ Broadhead with the morning sports presented by Remax. Carolina scored three times late in the first and locked it down, blanking Montreal 4-0 to take a 3-1 series lead. The Habs will have to win in Carolina tomorrow to force a game six. Canada plays the United States in the quarterfinals at the World Hockey Championship at just after 10 this morning. One of them will be going home without a medal. The Blue Jays clipped the Marlins 2-1 to take that series. They're in Baltimore tonight. Shohei Ohtani got his fifth win and gave himself some run support against the Rockies with a leadoff home run. Travis Kelce bought into the Cleveland Guardians as a minority investor. Then the Central leaders proved it was money well spent with a win over Washington. And the Toronto Tempo defeated Chicago. Now, here's your local sports.
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0: Bruce County weather.
1: Mainly sunny today with a high of 17, then clear sky tonight and a low of 7. Sunny tomorrow and 21, and more sunshine on Saturday and Sunday with highs of 18 and 19. I'm Matt Hermes. 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

0: The morning show can get chaotic, so it can get plenty worse. Longy and Bruffer on the Bruce.
1: Robin Woods, you're right. Well, Bruff's not here. Off getting the haircut to the clock again. Once a month.
2: The millimeter taken off.
1: Yeah,
2: the top.
1: He should just put a standing order in this day, this of the month, this 9 o'clock. Maybe it is, because it's like clockwork, and then his hair you could set your watch to.
2: Unlike Freddie Wallace, who gets it cut once a year to save money.
1: Exactly. That's more like me, just buzzing it myself. Once a year, someone can fix it up. You're looking at a winner right here. Yesterday, I got a big W. You want to hear about it?
2: Yeah.
1: Yep. Bread payment, $49.11. Because I got in a couple of years ago on that Weston bread fixing lawsuit.
2: Okay.
1: They have $500 million up for grabs to the people who registered in this class action suit. And one day I was bored at work and I did some clicks on a website. and yesterday it finally paid off.
2: Woo!
1: $49.11. Thank you, Galen. I will buy some hamburger buns and have hamburgers
2: there you
1: on
2: go.
1: Probably buy Weston's hamburger buns and have them on National Hamburger Day today.
2: I think it's Hamburger Day, is it not?
1: Yes, it is. All National right. Burger Day.
2: There
1: you
2: go.
1: And that went right into my account. And we mentioned it way earlier, like 6 o'clock today on the show, because I'm so excited about $49. Like tripled my weekly paycheck.
2: There you go.
1: So, but there's a lot of scams revolving that right now.
2: Oh.
1: So what's happened is a lot of people are in on this, right?
2: Yeah.
1: Expecting, and some people aren't in on it because they didn't go and register.
2: Mm-hmm.
1: And so now scammers are sending texts and emails going, hey, you qualify for the bread thing. We need your bank info
2: and we'll say
1: the money. Please don't do that. This money will either show up in your bank via, email transfer or whatever, or it won't. Nobody is contacting you right now and saying, give me your bank information.
2: The contact part is over.
1: And I'll give you the bread money.
2: Yeah.
1: It's a scam, and there's a pile of them out there. So the warnings are everywhere.
2: Earn your own money, people.
1: Earn your own money. Except if you can get in on the pay for bread deal. $49, nothing to sneeze at.
2: That's all right.
1: That could buy a guy dinner once or twice, maybe.
2: Well, once.
1: If it was a good dinner. Yeah, me, my family.
2: On your
1: but,
2: own.
1: Yeah. But that's the big win of the day.
2: That is a good
1: yesterday.
2: Win.
1: I was about the only one because I also took my daughter to the orthodontist regarding braces. So that's
2: so
1: a giant
2: L.
1: That $49 doesn't
2: ain't
1: even
2: going far.
1: That don't scratch the surface. I'm telling you that. So I don't know what I'm going to do
2: very
1: about
2: true.
1: That. I guess I hope she doesn't mind having not straight teeth all her life. I don't know what to.
2: Hey, she could enjoy the rest of us.
1: I could,
2: as long as she can eat. That was. I know they wanted to put.
1: Yeah.
2: Put braces on the oldest one, and it's like he eats fine.
1: Yeah. Does he? He's a big boy. Like
2: he is
1: tall,
2: a big boy.
1: Great dude, a hungry kid, there's no doubt.
2: He's not having any problems with his teeth, so I think
1: food
2: we're good.
1: My daughter's got some problems, so they.
2: It's
1: unfortunate.
2: Problems, that's
1: yeah,
2: one,
1: it needs
2: that's
1: to be taken care
2: thing.
1: Of. But we do it. We got to go get a fourth job, I guess.
2: Good news, bad news day.
1: That's right. Yeah, I had the $49 W and the $10,000 hit for the braces. So, remember when we were kids, it was like, oh, it's going to be a couple thousand dollars to get you braces because some of your friends got them. I never did.
2: Just like $10,000 today, right?
1: Inflation, right?
2: Yeah,
1: that's the way it goes. All right, well, somebody tomorrow can win something on the School of Rock.
2: Pair of passes to take in some racing action this season. And it's a nice long season kicking off this Saturday, going right through until I think the end of September.
1: Kicks off this Saturday.
2: Yeah.
1: Wow,
2: and
1: cool.
2: A lot of new stuff, too. So it's going to be a very exciting season at Sauble Speedway. Always back from his millimeter
1: Hey there, haircut.
3: Hey, how do you like that?
1: How do you like that?
3: You guys want to set your watch to my
1: That's
3: haircut?
1: We were just talking about that. Doing that. No, none of us have a watch.
3: Look, I feel lighter.
2: I do.
1: Do you?
2: I do.
1: Oh, the truck.
2: Bayshore Broadcasting, as a matter of fact.
1: By the way, no, I won't say it on air. I had a Bayshore Broadcasting problem with my cutting board. Remember those cutting boards you got from Bayshore Broadcasting a couple years ago? I microwaved some eggs, and then I set them on there while they cooled, and they got, like, brown stuff on them. I don't know if wood polish came off or what. I still ate them, but I'm sure I'll be fine.
2: Of course you did.
3: I sand my boards.
1: Huh?
3: I sand my boards.
1: Well, why? They should be already done.
3: Well, yeah, but when you stain them up, because they all get stained.
2: Yes.
1: Maybe I should just be using plastic. So the heat of the egg made something kind of brownish. It looked weird. Like
2: anyway.
1: My egg got rusty. Onward. Well, Bruff showed back up with his hair.
3: Did you eat it anyway?
1: Yeah.
2: Of course he did. He wouldn't waste the eggs.
3: No.
2: That cut into his $49.
1: But I did yesterday waste my Alfredo sauce that I put on my noodles I borrowed, that I boiled. And then I just went, that doesn't smell or taste right. And then I realized that the Alfredo sauce in the jar was from 2025, September. And it was not right. So there's a whole bunch of noodles in my garbage, too. I won't eat every piece of trash.
3: Right. You borrowed your noodles.
2: You gave it a try, though.
1: I gave it a try.
2: Yeah. So today, in order to get in on that Sauble Speedway Pass, a pair of them, we're going to talk about Glen Helen Amphitheater.
3: Where's that?
1: It's outside.
2: It's in San Bernardino. It is the largest outdoor facility for concerts, and it started in the most unusual way, but still holds it. And Aussie Fest was it stopped there 14 years. Like, it's just great place.
3: So it was the stop for
2: Ozfest. It's a great place to have a concert. And we'll talk about its history and all the rock and roll that went on there. And then, yes, a pop quiz to get you into the draw that happens tomorrow. Thanks to Middleton Finner Financial Services.

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1: That's just not the Bruce way.
0: So when we say the Bruce County Bash is fast becoming a legend,
1: we mean it.
0: Of course, a legendary event needs a legendary band.
1: How about
0: April Wine? 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
0: Bruce County weather.
6: A mix of sun and clouds, sunshine this morning and a high of 17, clear tonight, low down to 7, more sun tomorrow, a little windy and a high of 21.
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0: Sure, they used to drink from the garden hose. 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Longy and Bruffer on the Bruce.
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1: Lion's Head Community Center big. 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
7: Bruce County weather.
8: A mix of sun and cloud today and a high of 17, clear, low to 7 tonight. Sunshine tomorrow, windy and high of 21. Saturday, sunshine, high 18.
0: From the tip of the peninsula to that pointy part at the bottom near Teeswater, people of the Bruce, mate. Oh, crap. I mean, unite. 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

0: Rockin' Robin on the Bruce.
1: It is a Thursday. The light is at the end of the tunnel. We are almost there. Glorious sunshine. Still that north wind making it a little cool, but the sunshine. We will take that all day long. Your first deep end of the day on the way. Going to hear from Linkin Park, Monster Truck, and it's Steve Earle. 91.9 in the north, 97.9 in the south. We are the Bruce.

0: Rockin' Robin on the Bruce.
1: It is May the 28th, making it Amnesty International Day, as it was on this date in 1961 that a lawyer by the name of Peter Benenson published an article called The Forgotten Prisoners, and it quickly got reprinted all around the world. He referenced the Universal Declaration of Human Rights, in particular the Articles 18 and 19, which deal with the freedoms of thought and expression. And he announced an amnesty campaign called Appeal for Amnesty. And out of that came Amnesty International, now focusing on protecting human rights around the world. It is Brisket Day, and usually, according to those who know, pitmasters and chefs, they say briskets take 10 to 18 hours to smoke. So you should start it the day before you serve it, which allows the meat to rest. Slicing is a whole lot easier. And all the flavors, right, go back into the meat. So maybe start that today and celebrate Hamburger Day. Perfect one for getting out there, firing up the barbecue, having some burgers for supper. Hope it's off to a good start for you. It's Linkin Park on the Bruce.

0: 91.9 North, 97.9 South. The Bruce. From Boundary Peak 187 to Cape Spear, Newfoundland. Sea to shining sea, Canada. Pumping out some of the best rock in the world. The Bruce champions Canadian independent music, including Indigenous and Bruce County musicians. Here's the deal. Bruce County bands, get us your songs. Friends of the Bruce, give us a heads up on untapped Canadian independent music that you've discovered and you're digging. The best country in the world, making the best music in the world. 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
0: Bruce County weather.
5: Lots of sunshine today. That north wind, though, keeping it cool with a high of 17, a high UV index today. Clear into tonight with a low of 7. Tomorrow looking sunny and windy with a high of 21 and a very high UV index. Looking into the weekend, it's looking sunny at this point with temperatures in the high teens.
0: Another stretch of the best music ever recorded. Not again. Do we ever stop? McDonald's, Port Elgin, nonstop rock.

0: 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Very little of me mumbling. 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
1: You get those cravings. 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

0: 91.9 North, 97.9 South. The Bruce. It's a contest line, a conversation starter, a sophisticated futuristic mechanism to tell a DJ they messed up. Yeah, we get that a lot. 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Text the keyword SPARKLE, and you might win something shiny at the end of the month. So that's a bonus, right? A celebration, a recommendation, a helpful hint? 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Diamonds are their specialty. Oh, and the text line number? 519-389-9790. Hey, we've got the microphone, but you can always get your 2 cents worth in by hitting us up on the Elgin Jewelers text line.
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1: Bruce County weather.
2: Sunshine today and north wind with a high of 17 and a high UV index. Going to be clear into tonight with a low of 7. Tomorrow, again, sunshine, windy with a high of 21, very high UV index. The weekend looking great at this point. Sunshine and high teens.
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0: on the Bruce.
1: Scared. It was the fifth single. Fifth. That's how good of an album it was. Actually, there were six singles, but this one was the fifth from the Tragically Hip's 1994 album, Day for Night. Supposedly, the song was written about Alan Gregg, who is a Canadian pollster and political advisor. At the time, he was a partner in the company that managed the Hip, and Gregg said in a podcast that the band wrote the song in response to some critical feedback that he provided on early versions of the tracks for this album. Either way, Scared was not one of the bigger songs from the album, which of course makes it your first deep cut of the day, along with Hatton Home Hardware Building Center in Chesley and Hatton Home Hardware in Tara. There's an album cut you would like to hear. Let us know about it through the Elgin Jewelers text line, 519-389-9790. Arkells on the Bruce.

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1: We are into the final hour of our Thursday morning, making our way towards lunchtime. A reminder that the Saugeen District Senior School doing their presentation of Freaky Friday every evening now through Saturday. 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Got Muse on the way. 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We are the Bruce.

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1: Household hazardous waste collection days. These are so awesome because you can empty out the garage, the shed, wherever you keep all this stuff, and you can drop it off. 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They take care of it in an environmentally friendly way. Win-win kind of thing. Got dates going all the way through to the first week of October. Walkerton, it's your turn this coming Saturday morning between 8 a.m. and 1 p.m. You can load up the trunk and head to the Walkerton Bruce County Yard on Bruce Road 2. If you want to know what you can and can't take, you want to know some of the other dates, where you need to head is brucecounty.on.ca/hazardous waste. It's news on The Bruce.

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8: Bruce County weather.
9: Lots of sunshine today. That north wind, though, keeping it cool with a high of 17, a high UV index today. Clear into tonight with a low of 7. Tomorrow looking sunny and windy with a high of 21 and a very high UV index. Looking into the weekend, it's looking sunny at this point with temperatures in the high teens.
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0: Bruce County weather.
1: Sunshine today, a north wind with a high of 17 and a high UV index. Going to be clear into tonight with a low of 7. Tomorrow, again, sunshine, windy with a high of 21, very high UV index. The weekend looking great at this point, sunshine and high teens.
0: Hey, everyone over at the Bruce Bauer. Thanks for keeping the lights on. And we need to keep the refrigerator plugged in so we've got cold beer. There you go. There's your God's work. 97.9, the Bruce.

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1: We are ready to head into a Thursday afternoon and lunchtime. Going to check in with the newsroom, get up to date, and then we're off to class in the School of Rock. And today we're going to talk about the Glen Helen Amphitheater. It is known as the largest outdoor music venue in the United States. Got started in a very odd way, but continues on. Some great rock and roll there that we will talk about, and a pop quiz at the end of class. Get you into the draw that we'll do at the end of tomorrow's class for a pair of passes to take in some great racing action at Sauble Speedway, which kicks off this weekend. SaubleSpeedway.ca, and that is courtesy of Middleton Finner Financial Services. So go grab your lunch, get your spots, and get ready for class while we hear from Cleo Patrick on the Bruce. Sure.

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2: It's 12 o'clock. Good afternoon. I'm Claire McCormack. There were no injuries in a fire in downtown Chesley yesterday. Aaron Eldersley Fire Chief Steve Tiernan says firefighters from the Chesley and Paisley stations responded to a roof fire at a mixed-use building on First Avenue South near Riverside Drive around 4:30 yesterday afternoon. He says heat from a wire contacting a hydro line in the roof sparked a small blaze, which firefighters had under control quickly. The Hanover Fire Department also supported the response, sending an aerial apparatus truck. Seven buildings were temporarily evacuated during the fire response. No one was hurt. Power also had to be cut to those buildings. As the town of Saugeen Shores looks to extend the life of its Southampton landfill, an environmental assessment process continues. A staff report to council Monday says its remaining lifespan is roughly 5 to 7 years. They say leaf and yard waste, along with recycling and sorting programs, have resulted in more than 40% of waste being diverted from the landfill. Some background studies ahead of the environmental assessment have already been completed. They include archaeological, groundwater, and soil and vegetation assessments. More studies are getting underway, and the town is looking at methods of landfill expansion as its next step in the environmental assessment process. Former Aaron Eldersley councillor Doug Bell has died at the age of 86. He served three terms as Chesley Ward councillor from 2010 to 2022. The municipality's mayor, Steve Hamill, says Bell was also a committed volunteer who was passionate about healthcare. Flags at Aaron Eldersley's municipal office are flying at half mast in his honor. In national news, former Environment Minister Stephen Guilbeault formally announced he is stepping down as an MP.
3: There are many reasons that lead people to enter politics. In my case, it was a desire to pursue my quest for a better environment, for the fight against climate change, for nature protection.
2: Guilbeault cited a deal between the federal government and Alberta for a new pipeline as one of the reasons for his resignation. Canada is moving away from the U.S. in a major defense purchase. Prime Minister Mark Carney announced Ottawa has entered into talks to purchase a Swedish aerial surveillance system by Saab, which uses Canadian-made jets. If a contract is signed, Bombardier would be manufacturing at least 40 aircraft in Toronto and Montreal. Time now for a check on sports. Here's Matt Hermes.
4: Thank you and good afternoon. Canada leads the United States 2-0 at last check in the quarterfinals of the IIHF Men's World Hockey Championship in Switzerland. The NHL Eastern Conference Final resumes tomorrow when Montreal Canadiens face elimination as they travel to Carolina for Game 5 against the Hurricanes. Local lacrosse, Owen Sound Junior B North Stars have a road game tonight against Hamilton Bengals. The Owen Sound Bay Sox are in action as well. They visit New Lowell Knights. Major League Baseball, the Blue Jays will face former teammate Chris Bassett in the opener of a four-game series against Baltimore Orioles. Canadian Shea Gilgeous-Alexander and the Oklahoma City Thunder can advance to the NBA final with a win tonight. And in French Open tennis, the world's top-ranked men's player Yannick Sinner struggled in the heat and was eliminated. Canadians Félix Auger-Aliassime and Victoria Mboko play their second-round matches today. 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
2: Sunny this afternoon, 40-kilometer wind gusts, a high around 17, the UV index 7 or high. A mainly clear sky tonight, the temperature dipping to around 7 degrees. A mix of sun and clouds Friday, breezy, and a high around 21. Right now it's 12 degrees in Tobermory, 13 in Walkerton, and it's 12 in Saugeen Shores. I'm Claire McCormack. 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

0: Robin on the Bruce.
1: All right, you got your lunch, you got your spot. 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And in today's class, we're going to talk about the Glen Helen Amphitheater. It has gone by many names over the years, but this amphitheater is located in the hills of the Glen Helen Regional Park in San Bernardino. It is the largest outdoor music venue in the United States. Between the orchestra box, the loge section, and the lawn section, it holds 65,000 fans. It all started Labor Day weekend of 1982 by Apple co-founder Steve Wozniak, who envisioned a Super Bowl of rock and recruited famed rock promoter Bill Graham to book the talent. Wozniak called his three-day festival the US Festival to represent a new cultural phase following the me decade of the 70s. No expense was spared to create an entirely new open-air field venue and an enormous state-of-the-art temporary stage at Glen Helen Regional Park. They even created their own temporary off-ramp from the interstate. It had 87 concession stands offering a higher quality of fare than previous festivals, including vegetarian options. Day one reflected the growing popularity of newer than previous festivals, including vegetarian options. Day one reflected the growing popularity of new wave music, with bands like the

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1: This is the Middleton Finner Financial Services School of Rock, and in today's class, we are talking about the Glen Helen Amphitheater. The financial failure of the first US Festival did not deter Wozniak from funding a second one the following Memorial Day of 1983. Day one was again New Wave Day. Flock of Seagulls, Stray Cats, The Clash. Day two was Heavy Metal Day with acts like Ozzy, Triumph, Judas Priest, Van Halen. Day three was for rock. U2, The Pretenders, Joe Walsh. Wozniak even splurged some of his own money so he could get David Bowie, because he was such a huge fan. Over 600,000 folks showed up to the event, and still it lost money. The US Festivals came to an end, but Wozniak created a performing venue that is still in use today.

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6: It's going to remain clear into tonight with a low of 7. Tomorrow, more sunshine. It will be windy, warming up to 21 with a very high UV index. At this point, the weekend looking sunny both days with temperatures in the high teens.
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1: In today's class, we are talking about the Glen Helen Amphitheater and the Middleton Finner Financial Services School of Rock. While the facility had a stage, all the seating was on the grass. It hosted many other concerts before it was decided that a permanent structure should be built. The amphitheater and the loge were added to the grass space and officially opened in 1993 as the Blockbuster Pavilion. Over the decades, the venue's naming rights have shifted with corporate sponsorships. 2003 to 2008, it was the Hyundai Pavilion. 2008 to 2017, the San Manuel Amphitheater. And as of 2017, the Glen Helen Amphitheater. Although it has always been owned by San Bernardino County, no matter what it was called, it remained a premier Southern California entertainment destination. As part of the Glen Helen Regional Park, visitors can camp, fish, walk, run, swim, as well as be entertained in the great outdoors. As if she was just waiting for the amphitheater to be completed, Tina Turner performed at the Blockbuster Pavilion for her What's Love tour. On September the 15th of 1993, the show was recorded and was broadcast on Fox entitled What's Love Live.

0: Rockin' Robin on the Bruce.
1: You are in the School of Rock, along with Middleton Finner Financial Services, and in today's class, we are talking about the Glen Helen Amphitheater. The amphitheater has kept up with the times to meet the needs of modern events with upgrades to its facilities, including better seating, enhanced sound systems, and expanded VIP services. Despite challenges such as competition from newer venues, the amphitheater's large capacity, the breathtaking scenery, the versatile event schedule has helped it maintain its status. The venue is home to large sporting events, community gatherings, and cultural festivals, as well as a hotspot for a festival of every kind: hard rock, metal, punk, hip-hop, Rock the Bells, FAMU Values Tour, Knot Fest, Mayhem Festival, and Ozfest. Ozfest played the Glen Helen 14 times between 1996 and its end in 2017. Tool, Slayer, Marilyn Manson, Pantera, Foo Fighters, Rob Zombie, System of the Down, Korn have all played alongside either Ozzy Osbourne or Black Sabbath at each festival.

not like a philosopher, but I'm a fool to suffer rocker. 'Cause I let you in my heart that one last time.

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4: Going to remain clear into tonight with a low going down to 7. Sunshine again tomorrow. It will be windy with a high of 21 and a very high UV index. The weekend looking very nice at this point with sunshine both days and temperatures in the high teens.
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0: Rockin' Robin is on the Bruce.
1: It is time for our pop quiz. I've got a question based on what we've talked about in class. Correct answer is going to get you into the draw that we're going to make at the end of tomorrow's class for a pair of passes to take in some racing action anytime this season at Sauble Speedway. Season kicking off on Saturday. Schedule at saublespeedway.ca. And that is thanks to Middleton Finner Financial Services, your Sun Life advisors in Kincardine and Port Elgin. The amphitheater owes its start to which Apple co-founder? 519-389-9790 if you want to call in your answer or go through the Elgin Jewelers text line. You can also go through the website rockthebruce.ca. You'll see the word win at the top of the page. Just click on that and you'll see where you can get your answer in. The Glen Helen Amphitheater owes its start to which Apple co-founder? Get your answer in while we hear from Platinum Blonde, but first it's Billy Squire on the Bruce.

0: on the Bruce.
1: Your question today, the Glen Helen Amphitheater owes its start to which Apple co-founder? It was Steve Wozniak. 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That happens at the end of tomorrow's class for a pair of passes for some great racing action this season at Sauble Speedway, thanks to Middleton Finner Financial Services, your Sun Life offices in Port Elgin and Kincardine. 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
0: That is the bell. School's out! 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
2: We are full, ready to take on the rest of our Thursday afternoon. We have got some good Canada rock coming up later on this hour, and our party is coming up very quickly. Do you have your tickets? If not, tell you how to get them. Cage the Elephant on the way, Finger 11, and it's Bon Jovi on the Bruce.

0: Rockin' Robin on the Bruce.
1: A week from Saturday. That's how close we are to the Bruce birthday party. It is going June the 6th at the Lion's Head Community Center. Doors would open at 7. We'll start rocking with Road Rash at 8. Big prizes and games and surprises and fun. Got to say a big tip of the hat to the North of the Checkerboard hockey team. They're going to tend bar for us. And our sponsors, Tuggies Gas and Variety, Rydell's Towing and Recovery, Lakeshore Recreation, and Westside Nurseries and Greenhouses. And all the proceeds from this going to the Bruce Peninsula Hospitals Foundation. It is a 19-plus event. Tickets are $20. 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Cage the Elephant on the Bruce.

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5: Bruce County weather.
6: It's going to remain clear into tonight with a low of 7. Tomorrow, more sunshine. It will be windy, warming up to 21 with a very high UV index. At this point, the weekend looking sunny both days with temperatures in the high teens.
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1: We've had lunch, now we need desserts, and they are back by popular demand. 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
3: There's so much going on Saturday. I'm hoping I can fit this in for you guys. Please just deal with my fast talking. All right. We've got the IG Wealth Management Walk for Alzheimer's on Saturday. 9 a.m. registration, 10 a.m. opening ceremonies with the walk to follow. The walk's being held at Fairy Lake, 280 High Street in Southampton. 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The Mocha Shriners Parade is also on Saturday, and we're all excited for that. That's downtown Port Elgin. It's running from Goderich Street to River Street to Eugenie Street, and it starts at 2 p.m. It's also the opening day for Sable Speedway on Saturday. 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How exciting! You got lots to do this weekend.
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9: Going to remain clear into tonight with a low going down to 7. Sunshine again tomorrow. It will be windy with a high of 21 and a very high UV index. The weekend looking very nice at this point with sunshine both days and temperatures in the high teens.
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1: Well, that is going to wrap up our time together, but thank you very much for hanging out with me. Got Remy Smith ready to keep you company through this Thursday afternoon. We have got another Deep Cut coming alive at 5. A lot of fun and great music. I hope you enjoy the rest of your Thursday. Hope we can hang out again tomorrow and work our way towards that weekend together. It's a Conline Crush on the Bruce.

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2: It is Thursday, almost to the weekend for most of us, all the way to the weekend for me, because I had something spontaneous fall in my lap this morning, and I am skipping out of work tomorrow. I'll give you the details as to why a little later on in the show. Plus, we're going to talk about do-it-yourself cosmetic surgeries, getting something stuck in your eye, the Bruce's birthday bash, a live track after five, a deep cut at the end of this hour, and a whole lot more, so stick around. It's Rival Sons, Do Your Worst, right here on the Bruce.

0: 91.9 North, 97.9 South. The Bruce. The Bruce is on the loose. Every nook and cranny in Bruce County. We're here, we're there, we're everywhere. Big events, small events, a leisurely day at the beach.
1: I like the beach.
0: 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The

0: Yeah, if you want the Bruce on the Loose at your county event, go to rockthebruce.ca.
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4: It's going to remain clear into tonight with a low of 7. Tomorrow, more sunshine. It will be windy, warming up to 21 with a very high UV index. At this point, the weekend looking sunny both days with temperatures in the high teens.
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Lion's Head, home of the crouching lion on Niagara Escarpment. 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
1: 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The Biscoff McPop is back for a limited time. 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
2: 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It's running from Goddard Street to River Street to Eugenie Street, and it starts at 2 p.m. It's also the opening day for the Sable Speedway. I know we're all excited for that. 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
10: Bruce County weather.
9: Going to remain clear into tonight with a low going down to 7. Sunshine again tomorrow. It will be windy with a high of 21 and a very high UV index. The weekend looking very nice at this point with sunshine both days and temperatures in the high teens.
0: 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The Bruce.

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The song is all about longing for a connection that feels lasting, like someone's presence stays with you long after they're even gone. With warm harmonies and polished production, it totally captures the band's shift into more of a radio-friendly arena rock era. One of our Bruce County deep cuts, the kind of tracks you can't find anywhere else, but we proudly play three times a day, 7 days a week, and they are brought to you by Hatton Home Hardware Building Center Chesley and Hatton Home Hardware in Terra. Right now, the Lazies. Coming.

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1: We got Glorious Sun's coming up right now. It's Phil Collins. I don't care anymore. 91.9 North, 97.9 South. 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

0: It's Remy on the Bruise.
1: I was raised in a kind of poor family with a tradesman father who drilled into me, you know, why would you ever pay anybody to do a job for you that you can do yourself if you just learn how? And I've lived by that most of my life. I'm kind of a jack of all trades, master of absolutely nothing, and it served me pretty well. But I don't think that I would ever try to become or claim that I'm an amateur doctor in any way, shape, or form. Although you see a lot of that on social media, Google doctors and whatnot, but this girl took it a little bit far when she couldn't afford the plastic surgeries and cosmetic procedures that she wanted to do, so she resorted to ordering stuff through a black market online, which I didn't even think was a thing, but apparently not all that hard to find. She began by injecting herself with fat-dissolving medications into her face, which left her looking all sunken and skeletal. So to combat this, she ordered a whole bunch of silicone and started to inject silicone into her face. Long story summed up, she looks scary. And I feel bad for her. Like, I really want to make fun of this, but I can't. Her eyes are so swollen and puffy, closed up. Her nose, her lips look like they're going to burst. And her entire face kind of takes on the characteristic of someone who's allergic by bees or allergic to bees, just got stung by a bee, right? Like, it looks painful. It looks sad. I wish this poor girl all the best in the world. So I suppose the moral of the story is, feel free to learn how to do those jobs by yourself, but maybe not doctor. And don't inject, I was going to say like something specific, but anything into you or into your face. Unless, of course, you're like, you know, diabetic, you need insulin. That's a little bit different. Or an EpiPen. If you are actually allergic to the bees or peanuts I mentioned a few minutes ago, those kind of things make sense. Just, you know, nothing random. Modest Mouse on the Bruce.

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1: Happy Bruce Day to us.
0: Yeah, the Bruce birthday party is going to be big.
1: Lion's Head Community Center big. Arena floor big.
0: Without the ice, of course.
1: The Bruce birthday party, Saturday, June 6th at the Lion's Head Community Center. 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
0: Bruce County weather.
5: It's going to remain clear into tonight with a low of 7. Tomorrow, more sunshine. It will be windy, warming up to 21 with a very high UV index. At this point, the weekend looking sunny both days with temperatures in the high teens.
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0: Bruce County weather.
9: Going to remain clear into tonight with a low going down to 7. Sunshine again tomorrow. It will be windy with a high of 21 and a very high UV index. The weekend looking very nice at this point with sunshine both days and temperatures in the high teens.
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3: DIY cosmetic procedures. I'm not talking makeup. I'm talking injecting like Botox, silicone, fat-dissolving stuff in your face. Probably best left to the professionals, but I got a text on the Elgin Jeweler line. Kind of, contradicting that to a little degree. Says, Remy, don't kid yourself. Even the professionals screw up a lot. Have you seen some of the celebrities in Hollywood that have had too much work or botched work? Yes, dude, I have. And in many cases, I'm left wondering why. Why, when there's so many cases that went wrong, looks like 9 out of 10 do not turn out the way they want to. Although, that's probably an inaccurate statistic, because I would assume that the ones that actually went well, you'd never be able to tell. So they're not included in my 9 out of 10 that I'm talking about. The one out of 10 is just the one that didn't turn out all that bad. I got nothing against plastic surgery. If that's something somebody wants to do, as heavily covered in tattoos as I am, I'd be a hypocrite if I said anything about someone altering their physical appearance. Just not this guy. Billy Talent, try honesty. And we're the Bruce.

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0: Chesley, home of Big Bruce. 15 tall, 20 in length, he's a beef icon. 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
2: It's 4 o'clock. Good afternoon. I'm Claire McCormack. There were no injuries in a fire in downtown Chesley yesterday. Aaron Eldersley Fire Chief Steve Tiernan says firefighters from the Chesley and Paisley stations responded to a roof fire at a mixed-use building on First Avenue South near Riverside Drive around 4:30 yesterday afternoon. He says heat from a wire contacting a hydro line in the roof sparked a small blaze, which firefighters had under control quickly. The Hanover Fire Department also supported the response, sending an aerial apparatus truck. Seven buildings were temporarily evacuated during the response, and the power to them had to be cut. As the town of Saugeen Shores looks to extend the lifespan of its Southampton landfill, an environmental assessment process continues. A staff report to council Monday says its remaining lifespan is roughly 5 to 7 years. They say leaf and yard waste, along with recycling and sorting programs, have resulted in more than 40% of waste being diverted from the landfill. Some background studies ahead of the environmental assessment have already been completed, including archaeological groundwater and soil and vegetation assessments. More studies are getting underway, and the town is looking at methods of landfill expansion as its next step in the environmental assessment process. The Wheel and Ride Safety Festival is back in Owen Sound on Saturday. The award-winning event offers a morning of free, family-friendly activities focused on bicycle road safety and fun. Activities include safety lessons, a helmet fitting clinic, an obstacle course, spring bike tune-ups, and a charity barbecue. The Wheel and Ride Bike Program has distributed over 200 refurbished bikes back into the community to those who might otherwise go without. The festival is set to take place Saturday, just outside the Frog Pond Cafe in Owen Sound near City Hall. Four-time Stanley Cup champion Claude Lemieux has died at the age of 60. His hockey career in the NHL began with the Montreal Canadiens in 1983 and helped the club win the Stanley Cup in 86. He later won championships with the New Jersey Devils in 95 and 2000 and the Colorado Avalanche in 1996. Just this past Monday, he was honored at Montreal's Bell Centre, carrying a ceremonial torch onto the ice before the Canadiens' playoff game 3 against the Carolina Hurricanes. Claude Lemieux's cause of death has not been released. In sports, Canada blanked the United States 4-0 today in the quarterfinals of the IIHF Men's World Hockey Championship in Switzerland. The NHL Eastern Conference Final resumes tomorrow when the Montreal Canadiens will face elimination as they travel to Carolina for Game 5 against the Hurricanes. Owen Sound Attack Governor and President Tyler Nuther announced today the hiring of Sean Murphy as the organization's new head scout. Murphy joins the Attack following 16 years of working experience in various roles within the NHL, most recently the 2025-26 season with the Niagara Ice Dogs. Murphy will begin prep for the OHL priority selection set to go at Slush Puppy Place in Kingston in mid-June. In local lacrosse, the Owen Sound Junior B North Stars have a road game tonight against Hamilton. The Owen Sound Bay Sox are in action tonight. They visit the New Lowell Knights. In Major League Ball, the Blue Jays will face former teammate Chris Bassett in the opener of a four-game series against the Baltimore Orioles. And Canadian Shai Gilgeous-Alexander and the Oklahoma City Thunder can advance to the NBA Final with a win tonight. That's a look at news and sports. Stay tuned. The weather forecast is coming up next.
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0: Bruce County weather.
2: Sunny this afternoon, 40-kilometer wind gusts, a high around 17, the UV index 7 or high. A mainly clear sky tonight, the temperature dipping to around 7 degrees. A mix of sun and clouds Friday, breezy, and a high around 21. I'm Claire McCormack. 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
2: Next Saturday, June 6th, is the Bruce birthday party at Lion's Head Community Center. We're going to open up at 7 o'clock. We're going to have classic rock live on stage with Road Rash beginning at 8. 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We're going to have that bartended by the Norths of the Checkerboard Hockey Team. And alongside all that, prizes, games, surprises, and so much more in store. 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
5: It's going to remain clear into tonight with a low of 7. Tomorrow, more sunshine. It will be windy, warming up to 21 with a very high UV index. At this point, the weekend looking sunny both days with temperatures in the high teens.
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1: Pretty Reckless back there. One of my favorite modern bands. We've got Collective Soul coming up right now. Lover Boy. 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

0: on the Bruce.
1: I'm pretty sure everybody in this world has had something in their eye at some point in time, right? Grain of sand, little eyelash, sliver, whatever it happens to be. It is atrocious, annoying. Your eyes water, they itch, they hurt. It's the worst. That's why I have a hard time believing that this dude did not notice that he had this stuck in his eye. He was chopping wood one day when all of a sudden he felt a painful sting in his eyeball, not wearing safety glasses, rubbed his eyes, kind of gave it a little bit of a bat, started to hurt, it got better, and he ignored it, moved on with his life. Weeks later, started to get irritation in his eye again. Didn't think about the wood chopping incident, just thought his eye sucked. And then it went away. Back and forth like this it went for months until it got worse and worse and worse. The pain became unbearable. He lost sight in his eye and decided now is the time to go to a doctor. First couple doctors couldn't figure out what was wrong with him. It wasn't until one of them gave his face a scan did they find a 5-inch or nearly 5-inch stick stuck behind dude's eyeball. And they had to, like, remove it. Traced back to this time where he was chopping wood. Must have been what shot up into his eyeball. I cannot imagine the kind of, like, pain tolerance it would take to be able to, like, have a 5-inch spike of wood fly through your eye and almost touch your brain. And then ignore it for the next couple of months. But that's what this guy did. And the lesson we should take away is to put those safety glasses on. Because you never know. Edwin, Super Honey, on the Bruce.

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1: Happy birthday to us.
0: Yeah, the Bruce birthday party is going to be big.
1: Lion's Head Community Center big. Arena floor big.
0: Without the ice, of course.
1: The Bruce birthday party, Saturday, June 6th at the Lion's Head Community Center. 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
10: Going to remain clear into tonight with a low going down to 7. Sunshine again tomorrow. It will be windy with a high of 21 and a very high UV index. The weekend looking very nice at this point with sunshine both days and temperatures in the high teens.
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0: It's Remy on the Bruce.
1: Talking about a dude that had a nearly 5-inch spike of wood lodged behind his eyeball from a wood chopping incident, proving that safety glasses are more than a recommendation. I actually have an instance something like this. Not really, but it reminded me of it. I was in a really bad car accident like many, many years ago. One of my kids was a baby. The other two didn't exist in my life yet. And guy blew a stop sign, T-boned me. Long story short, really bad situation. I passed out when I was in the ambulance, woke up in the hospital with my mom and my girlfriend at the time, like, picking glass out of my skull. And once they, like, got it all out, cleaned me up, stapled me up, stitched me up, all the stuff they needed to do, they sent me off on my way. We're going to fast forward, like, months into this, and I started getting itchy feelings on the top of my head. I'm a bald dude, obviously. And little bits of glass would be picking out of my head, and it was nuts. It went on for quite a long time until it stopped. And then fast forward about 10 to 15 years after this accident, when I was getting an itch and I scratched my head up by the scar tissue and it felt like there was a pimple there. And then I picked it a little hard and then it kind of gave that, like, I don't think you'd hear that, like a little snapping sensation, like it just scraped across something hard. And I squeezed it and kind of popped it like a pimple and out came a little tiny shard of glass, like 10 to 15 years later from this car accident I had years before. Just a random story. Reminded by the dude with the spike of wood in his eye. Not the same thing, because I'm sure I would notice the spike of wood behind my eye, but perhaps maybe not. Blue Stones on the Bruce.

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1: It's 5 o'clock. Good afternoon. I'm Claire McCormack. There were no injuries in a fire in downtown Chesley yesterday. Aaron Eldersley Fire Chief Steve Tiernan says firefighters from the Chesley and Paisley stations responded to a roof fire at a mixed-use building on First Avenue South near Riverside Drive around 4:30 yesterday afternoon. He says heat from a wire contacting a hydro line in the roof sparked a small blaze, which firefighters had under control quickly. The Hanover Fire Department also supported the response, sending an aerial apparatus truck. Seven buildings were temporarily evacuated during the response, and the power to them had to be cut. As the town of Saugeen Shores looks to extend the lifespan of its Southampton landfill, an environmental assessment process continues. A staff report to council Monday says its remaining lifespan is roughly 5 to 7 years. They say leaf and yard waste, along with recycling and sorting programs, have resulted in more than 40% of waste being diverted from the landfill. Some background studies ahead of the environmental assessment have already been completed, including archaeological groundwater and soil and vegetation assessments. More studies are getting underway, and the town is looking at methods of landfill expansion as its next step in the environmental assessment process. The Wheel and Ride Safety Festival is back in Owen Sound on Saturday. The award-winning event offers a morning of free, family-friendly activities focused on bicycle road safety and fun. Activities include safety lessons, a helmet fitting clinic, an obstacle course, spring bike tune-ups, and a charity barbecue. The Wheel and Ride Bike Program has distributed over 200 refurbished bikes back into the community to those who might otherwise go without. The festival is set to take place Saturday, just outside the Frog Pond Cafe in Owen Sound near City Hall. Four-time Stanley Cup champion Claude Lemieux has died at the age of 60. His hockey career in the NHL began with the Montreal Canadiens in 1983 and helped the club win the Stanley Cup in 86. He later won championships with the New Jersey Devils in 95 and 2000 and the Colorado Avalanche in 1996. Just this past Monday, he was honored at Montreal's Bell Centre, carrying a ceremonial torch onto the ice before the Canadiens' playoff Game 3 against the Carolina Hurricanes. Claude Lemieux's cause of death has not been released. In sports, Canada blanked the United States 4-0 today in the quarterfinals of the IIHF Men's World Hockey Championship in Switzerland. The NHL Eastern Conference Final resumes tomorrow when the Montreal Canadiens will face elimination as they travel to Carolina for Game 5 against the Hurricanes. Owen Sound Attack Governor and President Tyler Nuther announced today the hiring of Sean Murphy as the organization's new head scout. Murphy joins the Attack following 16 years of working experience in various roles with the OHL. Most recently, Murphy spent the 2025-26 season with the Niagara Ice Dogs. Murphy will begin prep for the OHL priority selection set to go at Slush Puppy Place in Kingston in mid-June. In local lacrosse, the Owen Sound Junior B North Stars have a road game tonight against Hamilton. The Owen Sound Bay Sox are in action tonight. They visit the New Lowell Knights. In Major League Ball, the Blue Jays will face former teammate Chris Bassett in the opener of a four-game series against the Baltimore Orioles. And Canadian Shea Gilgeous-Alexander and the Oklahoma City Thunder can advance to the NBA Final with a win tonight. That's a look at news and sports. Stay tuned. The weather forecast is coming up next.
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0: Bruce County weather.
1: Sunny this afternoon, 40-kilometer wind gusts, a high around 17, the UV index 7 or high. A mainly clear sky tonight, the temperature dipping to around 7 degrees. A mix of sun and clouds Friday, breezy, and a high around 21. I'm Claire McCormack. 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

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Van Halen right now. 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Give them a call. Now, back to back, we had Van Halen with Sammy Hagar on vocals. Now we got David Lee solo. Just like Paradise. 91.9 North, 97.9 South. We are the Bruce. We are the Bruce.

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1: So I will not be here on the afternoon drive tomorrow. I got a message from a friend that is causing me to ditch work tomorrow. I am going on a many-hour road trip with my tattoo guy that called me up this morning while I was having my morning coffee, asking me if I wanted to join him on a trip. He's entering into a big black and gray competition and wanted to bring somebody with him that was fun, he knew he could get along with, and most importantly, could sit for 8 hours while he was drilled away on. So that's my plan for tomorrow. Huge road trip, lots of gas money spent to get something I never planned on doing, but it should be fun and it should be cool in the end. So wish me luck. It's like, I don't know, 7 hours behind the wheel there, 8 hours in the chair, and then same amount on the way back. I'm thinking of staying the night if I can afford the hotel bill. American Hi-Fi, it's Flavor of the Week on the Bruce.

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5: Bruce County Weather.
6: It's going to remain clear into tonight with a low of 7. Tomorrow, more sunshine. It will be windy, warming up to 21 with a very high UV index. At this point, the weekend looking sunny both days with temperatures in the high teens.
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2: Youngblood back there. Lenny Kravitz coming up right now. The great Canadian Rush with Tom Sawyer. Right here on the Bruce.

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1: Road trip for me tomorrow. Looking forward to it. I really am. The only thing I'm not looking forward to is the drive home. It's a long drive. It's going to be a long day once I get there, and then I'm not looking forward to doubling all the way back. But hotel fees are so expensive. I got kind of browsing around to see what was available in the area a little cheaper, and I came across an old converted prison that they turned into a hostel. You can rent a prison cell for like $45 a day or something like that. Maybe that's the dorm. But either way, very affordable. You can either get like, you know, group bunk style, like a real hostel slash prison, or you can get your own private individual cell. It's been upgraded. It's not the same thing, right? There's still concrete walls and I think bars on some of the doors, but real beds, things have been painted, they've been cleaned. All the inmates are gone, I believe. No pod bosses or anything like that. It might be a good idea. Texas King on The Bruce.

0: 91.9 North, 97.9 South. The Bruce. It's a contest line, a conversation starter, a sophisticated futuristic mechanism to tell a DJ they messed up. Yeah, we get that a lot. It's the Elgin Jewelers text line, and we want you to try and wear it out. Text the keyword SPARKLE, and you might win something shiny at the end of the month. So that's a bonus, right? A celebration, a recommendation, a helpful hint? Give it to us straight and get distracted by something sparkly. Courtesy of Elgin Jewelers, downtown Port Elgin. Diamonds are their specialty. Oh, and the text line number? 519-389-9790. Hey, we've got the microphone, but you can always get your 2 cents worth in by hitting us up on the Elgin Jewelers text line.
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0: Bruce County weather.
4: Going to remain clear into tonight with a low going down to 7. Sunshine again tomorrow. It will be windy with a high of 21 and a very high UV index. The weekend looking very nice at this point with sunshine both days and temperatures in the high teens.
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2: I was talking about my road trip tomorrow, not looking forward to the drive back, and saying that I found a hostel that has been converted out of an old prison. Got a text on the Elgin Jewel line saying, Remy, you 100% stay at that prison. Sounds like a blast. I would in a heartbeat. Yeah, you know, I'm thinking of it. I'm like two minds, right? I'm dreading the ride all the way home. I don't want to do that. But B, I kind of want to be home. You know what I mean? Like it's a struggle in my brain. So I'm going to play it by ear. We'll figure out how it goes when we get there. I'm done for the day. Going to leave you with Dunk. It's Time to Fly. 91.9 North, 97.9 South. We're the Bruce. And you and I will talk again Monday.

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1: It's 6 o'clock. Good evening. I'm Claire McCormack. There were no injuries in a fire in downtown Chesley yesterday. Aaron Eldersley Fire Chief Steve Tiernan says firefighters from the Chesley and Paisley stations responded to a roof fire at a mixed-use building on First Avenue South near Riverside Drive around 4:30 yesterday afternoon. He says heat from a wire contacting a hydro line in the roof sparked a small blaze, which firefighters had under control quickly. The Hanover Fire Department also supported the response, sending an aerial apparatus truck. Seven buildings were temporarily evacuated during the response, and the power to them had to be cut. As the town of Saugeen Shores looks to extend the lifespan of its Southampton landfill, an environmental assessment process continues. A staff report to council Monday says its remaining lifespan is roughly 5 to 7 years. They say leaf and yard waste, along with recycling and sorting programs, have resulted in more than 40% of waste being diverted from the landfill. Some background studies ahead of the environmental assessment have already been completed, including archaeological groundwater and soil and vegetation assessments. More studies are getting underway, and the town is looking at methods of landfill expansion as its next step in the environmental assessment process. The Wheel and Ride Safety Festival is back in Owen Sound on Saturday. The award-winning event offers a morning of free, family-friendly activities focused on bicycle road safety and fun. Activities include safety lessons, a helmet fitting clinic, an obstacle course, spring bike tune-ups, and a charity barbecue. The Wheel and Ride Bike Program has distributed over 200 refurbished bikes back into the community to those who might otherwise go without. The festival is set to take place Saturday, just outside the Frog Pond Cafe in Owen Sound near City Hall. Four-time Stanley Cup champion Claude Lemieux has died at the age of 60. His hockey career in the NHL began with the Montreal Canadiens in 1983 and helped the club win the Stanley Cup in 86. He later won championships with the New Jersey Devils in 95 and 2000 and the Colorado Avalanche in 1996. Just this past Monday, he was honored at Montreal's Bell Centre, carrying a ceremonial torch onto the ice before the Canadiens' playoff game 3 against the Carolina Hurricanes. Claude Lemieux's cause of death has not been released. In sports, Canada blanked the United States 4-0 today in the quarterfinals of the IIHF Men's World Hockey Championship in Switzerland. The NHL Eastern Conference Final resumes tomorrow when the Montreal Canadiens will face elimination as they travel to Carolina for Game 5 against the Hurricanes. Owen Sound Attack Governor and President Tyler Nuther announced today the hiring of Sean Murphy as the organization's new head scout. Murphy joins the Attack following 16 years of working experience in various roles with the OHL. Most recently, Murphy spent the 2025-26 season with the Niagara Ice Dogs. Murphy will begin prep for the OHL priority selection set to go at Slush Puppy Place in Kingston in mid-June. In local lacrosse, the Owen Sound Junior B North Stars have a road game tonight against Hamilton. The Owen Sound Bay Sox are in action tonight. They visit the New Lowell Knights. In Major League Ball, the Blue Jays will face former teammate Chris Bassett in the opener of a four-game series against the Baltimore Orioles. And Canadian Shea Gilgeous-Alexander and the Oklahoma City Thunder can advance to the NBA Final with a win tonight. That's a look at news and sports. Stay tuned. The weather forecast is coming up next.
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1: A mainly clear sky tonight, 40-kilometer wind gusts becoming light, the temperature dipping to around 6 degrees. A mix of sun and clouds Friday, breezy, a high around 18 degrees, the UV index 8 or very high, sunny and 18 degrees on Saturday. Right now it's 16 degrees in Tobermory, 18 in Walkerton, and it's 16 in Saugeen Shores. I'm Claire McCormack for all of your latest local stories on demand. 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

0: 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It's the Mocha Shriners Parade on Saturday, downtown Port Elgin. It's running from Goddard Street to River Street to Eugenie Street, and it starts at 2 p.m. It's also the opening day for the Sabo Speedway on Saturday. 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

0: 91.9 North, 97.9 South, The Bruce. From Boundary Peak 187 to Cape Spear, Newfoundland, sea to shining sea, Canada, pumping out some of the best rock in the world. The Bruce champions Canadian independent music, including Indigenous and Bruce County musicians. 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
2: Bruce County weather.
3: A mainly clear sky tonight, 40-kilometer wind gusts becoming light, the temperature dipping to around 6 degrees. A mix of sun and clouds Friday, breezy, a high around 18 degrees, the UV index 8 or very high, sunny and 18 degrees on Saturday.
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0: The Three Sheets Brewing Bush Party. 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
0: Bruce County weather.
5: A mainly clear sky tonight, 40-kilometer wind gusts becoming light, the temperature dipping to around 6 degrees. A mix of sun and clouds Friday, breezy, a high around 18 degrees, the UV index 8 or very high, sunny and 18 degrees on Saturday.
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0: Bruce County weather.
4: A mainly clear sky tonight, 40-kilometer wind gusts becoming light, the temperature dipping to around 6 degrees. A mix of sun and clouds Friday, breezy, a high around 18 degrees, the UV index 8 or very high, sunny and 18 degrees on Saturday.
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